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1: Hi, I'm Julia Caron, your host on Quebec AM. 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
2: I'm Mark Kelly. Albertans will vote in October on a question of separatism. It's a polarizing topic, but the new group, Lead Not Leave, is working to build a middle ground to make Alberta and Canada better together. That's coming up on the Current Review.
3: From CBC News, the world this hour, I'm Neil Herland. Israel and Lebanon have just agreed to renew their ceasefire and create a series of security zones where Hezbollah militants would be banned. Yehiel Leitner is the Israeli ambassador to the United States.
4: Hezbollah is going to understand there is now an agreement between Israel and Lebanon, backed by the United States. Special units in the Lebanese army will take control of various areas and gradually spread out throughout the south, so we don't go into another pattern where Israel leaves, Hezbollah comes back.
3: The latest agreement comes after the U.S. mediated talks in Washington. The militant group Hezbollah is funded by

Salut, ici Amé Laoni. Vous écoutez C'est formidable avec la formidable Florence K sur CBC Musique et CBC Radio.

0: Je m'appelle Marion Brunel et vous êtes à l'écoute de C'est formidable avec Florence K sur les ondes de CBC Music.
1: Je me souviens de ce temps qui semblait si simple, si facile.

0: public meetings in Quebec at the same time where we could react mm-hmm. in real time to these developments and be able to move the ball a little bit further.
1: And we should mention Prime Minister Carney said he wasn't necessarily surprised by this new 10% tariff. He said the motivation behind it, you know, the concerns about forced labor practices is, quote, something that we share, unquote. And he underlined that there is still a

The video shows a murder victim handcuffed by police as he lies on the ground dying, and it has caused chaos in the English city of Southampton. On Monday, 23-year-old Vikram Dick

Time Out magazine has compiled a list of what its editors say are the 14 best burgers in the world right now. Number one is a place in Tokyo called Smash Things, which serves an extremely thin Japanese Wagyu beef patty on a milk bun. Number two is in Cape Town, a hefty patty, also Wagyu beef with Wagyu-infused caramelized

And it's why we have such a huge crisis with missing and murdered Indigenous women, is the fact that our value system and the way that our women are just kind of created and recreated in the public eye, it's problematic, and this is the spinoff of it, right? So it's just a representation of those two extremes, which again just feeds those stereotypes.

0: people savages. This is how they teach these young people.
1: In the history books.
0: Even today, people call natives savages. This is how they were taught.
2: Here are sisters Audrey and Pamela Isaac of the Mi'kmaq community of Listigouche.
3: So the word savage, it wasn't savage. It was introduced to us as savage. And it wasn't just savage, it was moodzy savage. So

0: What is a savage anyway? If we take this word and decolonize it, we see beneath the insult. We see what the European settlers meant by savage. Someone who is not bound by their laws. Savages were people less than human, who needed to be tamed. For some of us, we internalize these messages, and unlearning them can be a process. Here is Olivia Aiki Duncan of the Inuit community of Kujawaq.
1: When I was a teenager, I was embarrassed.

0: Nzi, Innu, from Matamakush, Lac John.
1: Ils avaient déjà leur spiritualité, les Innu. Ils vivaient dans la nature, avec les animaux, puis tout ça. Ils respectaient les animaux avant la venue des missionnaires.
0: The Innu already had their spirituality. They were living within nature and respected the animals before the missionaries came.
1: Ils étaient bien heureux dans leur vie traditionnelle.

0: What would a decolonized version of reconciliation look like to you? What would have to happen for Canada and Canadians to make amends? Would we still even call it reconciliation? Michael Rice of Kahnawake has an idea.
1: Restitution is a bigger word. Restitution is more than money. Restitution is returning lands. It's returning monies that were misappropriated. Because we know that a lot of these trust monies were used to be loaned to multinational corporations which developed the country, universities like McGill, Queen's, Laval.

0: Stand and respond to insecurity is one of the most urgent questions of our moment, because nothing less than the future survival of our species hangs in the balance.
1: And that gave me the affirmation and confidence to move forward on that accelerated timeline that almost killed me.
2: It was like, this is a really great opportunity to think about something deeply for a high pressure peer

It's like lower broker commissions. And then we also had some one-off factors. For example, in the fourth quarter of last year, the government bought a ton of weapons. This quarter, they didn't buy very many. That's like if you went and bought three guitars last quarter, Peter, and this quarter you had none, we would say that was a pullback in your spending. But is it really a sign of things being problematic, or is it just lumpy? And then the most peculiar one is that we had a mechanical drag on growth because we had a big surge

0: 6 o'clock. I'm Peter Dalzy, and you're listening to Quebec AM. Welcome to the show. It's going to be a hot one. It was a hot one. It's going to be a hot one tomorrow. There will be more heat. It is one of those feeling like summer kind of times. Well ahead of summer right now, just to give you a sense of what it's like out there. 17 degrees out in Montreal at this hour, mainly saying, just to give you a sense of where it's hot as well. Vivaldo, 17 degrees for you guys too. And then elsewhere, we're seeing a bit cooler, but still quite warm out there. Val-d'Or, 15, mostly cloudy and 13 over in Hawaii. Mainly sunny, 13 degrees in Quebec City. The sun is shining, blue skies. I managed to make it to a pool yesterday. Imagine that.
1: Wow.
0: A pool this time of year, already open.
1: I hope it was heated, though.
0: It was heated.
1: Yeah, good.
0: It was heated, but it was. I felt like well ahead of season, but it was quite useful on a day like yesterday, where in Quebec City we're hitting the close to 30-degree mark, I think, late in the afternoon. I'm with Charlotte Lepage in studio this morning. She joins me with a look at news. Before we get to that news, though, Charlotte, I want to give a sense of to people what we're going to be doing in this half hour, talking about, first off, the Magdalen Islands. And we're hearing from MNAM Joël Arsenault, who's there, saying they're quite critical of what's happening with the ferry service. A woman there reportedly waited 12 hours for medical air evacuation after a fall last week. So we're going to find out about that. And Canada will soon have its new AI strategy. We're going to hear from Francis Sims, tell us just how behind Canada is and how it's planning to catch up to the global AI race. So some of the stories we're hearing about. But you heard her voice already, Charlotte Lepage joining me in studio with, like, what's going on in news. Good morning, Charlotte.
1: Good morning, Peter.

0: Provincial police are investigating another inmate death at the Donnacona Federal Prison near Quebec City. An altercation broke out yesterday evening involving several people. A man in his 30s was badly injured and was pronounced dead. Police are not releasing any other details about the incident for the time being. This is the fourth inmate death at the Donnacona prison since July of last year. And the death of a three-year-old girl in an incident involving a bouncy castle earlier this week is highlighting the lack of regulations in Quebec. Ava Champini was killed after a bouncy castle was picked up by strong winds in Parc La Salle and then dropped to the ground. The Régie du Bâtiment regulates amusement rides in Quebec, but there's an exception to the rules for inflatable structures. And Sean Lyons will bring you all the details at 6:30.
1: Thank you very much, Charlotte. Charlotte Lepage in this morning with some news. She'll be by with a weather update as well throughout the program, so stay tuned for that. It's 13 minutes now past 6 o'clock. Well, last Friday, a woman on, pardon me, I'm in a bit of a trouble here with my computer. I'm trying to move around some here, my screen in front of me, which is just jammed up on me. So bear with me, folks, as I try to solve this problem in real time. That's what happens when you've got technology and then you're trying to use it at the same time as you're doing something as analog as radio can be. But we've got it all fixed. I'm ready to go. So let's start that over. Going back to last Friday, we're talking about a woman on Entry Island who reportedly waited about 12 hours before she could be evacuated by helicopter to a hospital after injuring her hip. With the Ivan Quinn ferry connecting Entry Island to Cap-au-Mel, which is out of service, this case has raised questions about how quickly people on the island can get emergency care. The regional health authority says the protocol in place was strictly followed in the patient's case, but it could not provide the CBC with further details. Joël Arsenault is the MNA for the Magdalen Islands. He's also health critic for the Parti Québécois, and he spoke yesterday with Breakaway host Alison Brunette.
2: I just can't believe it. They say they followed the protocol, but if the protocol, a written protocol, says that it will take 12 hours to evacuate a person from Entry Island, it makes no sense. This is not how we see the emergency services, medical services, being offered throughout the province of Quebec, and that includes Entry Island. It's just not logical. You know, usually you have the ferry. It takes 2 hours, which is a very, very long time. 12 hours, my God, who would accept that? I mean, it just doesn't make sense.
3: What do you know about what happened that day?
2: Well, not much. Actually, we had some emails and calls about that, but obviously we're not in charge of the operations. What I know is for years I've been asking for a protocol that works to be implemented and to be also publicized, and I've never had a chance to take a protocol in my hand and read it and say, well, okay, this makes sense and it will work out. I don't know what their protocol is exactly. I don't know if it's a written one, but one sure thing is if it's written somewhere that it can take up to 12 hours to evacuate a person with an injury, a hip injury. My question is, what if we had a life and death situation?
3: You talked about normally a 2 hour ferry ride, which is very long. In this case, I think we're talking about a helicopter eventually that came. What options do people on Entry Island normally have when they need medical care?
2: Well, the basic thing is we have a ferry service that's supposed to run throughout the year. And that is our road to entry and the road for Entry Islanders go back and forth for all sorts of reasons. It is also for merchandise or all sorts of goods that you need to take to entry. But it is also for emergency purposes. My point is, in the beginning of June, the ferry is supposed to be in operation. If it's not, what is the plan for the STQ to offer the same service? I know in the winter, what they do is when the harbor is full of ice, for example, they'll have a helicopter posted on Entry Island for the number of weeks it takes for the ice to disappear. If they cannot offer a service for 2 months in the spring, well, why don't they call for a helicopter to be stationed there to make sure that primary services are offered, and especially emergency services? That's what I don't understand, because they seem to say, well, it's not our

0: business to evacuate people. Well, it is your business to offer a road to entry all year round. We cannot consider people on entry as second-class citizens. They have to have a service that makes sense.
1: We've spoken before about the Ivan Quinn Ferry being out of service. Now that we're seeing a concrete example of what this could mean for residents in the region, what are you hoping this patient story?

0: like if people cross their fingers and say, well, we just hope there won't be an accident or it would be, won't be any need to evacuate, you know, a resident. That is not having a plan. So if every week they say, every year they say, we'll suffer 2 to 4 weeks, fine, then find another boat that can offer the same service, or find a boat plus a helicopter that will offer the same service, and then, you know, we'll be able to say we're offering a service all year round. If not, we're not up to par with what is expected of the company and what is expected of, I mean, a state-owned society, and what is expected from the, you know, health authorities.
1: You mentioned that in the wintertime, sometimes there's a helicopter stationed, ready to sort of take people in and out. As we talked about, the regional health authority says the protocol in place was strictly followed in this patient's case. So, I mean, in your view, where did the system go wrong here?
0: There's a lack of transparency there. That's part of the protocol, that you know, it will take 12 hours to evacuate people. Let's discuss the situation with the residents and say, well, do they have their money's worth? And is it logical in Quebec in 2026 that we let people wait for 12 hours because we decided to? Because we'll, you know, phone up the Army or the Coast Guard and say, well, if ever you have a helicopter free and you have time, you know, we may have someone dying on an island in Quebec. It does not make sense. And but let's discuss it. Let's put it down. No, it makes no sense that I'm not in. I've not been able to put a hand on the protocol. Is it a written protocol? Is it a orally transmitted protocol? I don't think so. If it's written, give me a copy. Give a copy to the media. Give a copy to every single citizen on entry out, and let's discuss if this makes sense. And obviously, if they talk about an emergency evacuation that takes 12 hours, I think we'll have to talk about definition. What does it make, you know, what does it mean evacuating people in an emergency situation?
1: What is your message today to people on Entry Island who are worried about what might happen if they need urgent care?
0: What happened in the past week is one too many. We have to improve the system, and system has to be improved within the next year. And it's both the responsibility of the STQ to offer us a road that we can take all year round, including the emergency or the paramedics, the emergency service or the paramedics, and the health authorities have to present a protocol, a plan that they can defend and that they can, that we can discuss, and that works.
2: That was Joël Arsenault. He is the MNA for the Magdalen Islands, and he was speaking with Breakaway host Alison Brunette. He's also the Parti Québécois health critic. It's 21 minutes now past 6 o'clock. I'm Peter Talzi. You're listening to Quebec AM on this Thursday, June the 4th. Well, the federal government is expected to release its long-awaited AI strategy later this morning. Officials are expected to hold a technical briefing on the plan at 9 a.m. local time. CBC's already had a look at the draft version of the strategy. It contains plans for 3 AI literacy training, a promise to create jobs, and online protections for children. But critics worry it's long on ambition and short on specifics. Francis Sims is our tech columnist, and he is here to walk us through it. To Francis Sims, welcome back to the program.
3: Yeah, good morning. Happy to be here.
2: So what do you know about this plan?
3: Well, it's called AI for All. Right? The idea is that they want to make, you know, give AI to all Canadians that want it. And there's 6 pillars in the plan, but I see it sort of boiling down to 3 buckets. The first one is they want Canadians to adopt AI faster, both in the workplace and at home. They want to make sure that it's homegrown, that we're building it here, both the data centers and the software that runs on those data centers. And they want to make sure that people are protected while they're using it. So those sound like some lofty goals and important ones. And on the jobs and training, like you mentioned, they say they're going to create free AI literacy training for any Canadian that wants it. Mm-hmm. By 2031, they're going to create up to 90,000 jobs for our young people, you know, them doing summer jobs, interns, co-ops, things like that, which could be really positive. And they're going to support the creation of over 250,000 jobs that are focused on AI.

0: AI in the workplace across the country. So there's some lofty goals there, but you know, we'll talk about some of the details now, and that's where the real the meat is. Is it meaningful or is it just words?
1: Yeah. Well, what do you think?
0: Well, I think from an AI adoption perspective, you know, one in eight Canadian businesses say they actively use AI. There's been a lot of polling, and just one, I think yesterday, that came out from Ipsos. And two-thirds of Canadian businesses, according to StatsCan last year, said that they had no plans to use AI. And that's different than countries like the U.S., where it's two-thirds of companies mm-hmm. saying they want to use AI or they're actively using it. So we're a little bit, you know, different than the rest of the world that was polled. And in terms of anxiety, Canadians are most anxious about AI and the future of 32 countries that Ipsos polled. Just the results came out this week. And I think that plays to the thinking that we had Tumblr Ridge and we're really concerned about what AI can do to our young people and our communities. Mm-hmm. And so there's a lot of anxiety in Canada, which means that people are nervous and not actually using those tools. And the Bank of Canada said there's a productivity crisis in Canada. And they think that if we're not using AI, a lot of companies think that if they embed AI, it's going to make them more productive. It's going to make us more competitive on the global stage, but we will never know if we don't try to use it, and the federal government wants us to try to use it.
1: Do we have a sense of how people are using AI, like these businesses, these one in eight? I mean, is it to make a promotional video or to, you know, revamp a logo, or is it, you know, going out and using this to calculate revenue to come up with different strategies of how to, you know, promote the business, that type of thing? Like more, I would say, you know, less sort of superfluous and very in-depth AI using it as if, you know, you've got the training behind this and you are, you know, like level 2.0 AI user, if I can put it that way, someone who's very well versed in this type of stuff.
0: Yeah, so I think all of what you said is what we see in the reporting. One is the marketing and the promotion piece. I mean, it's pretty good at creating, not as good as a real person, but it, you know, if you're a small business owner and you don't have staff, you can use it to create like a flyer, right? Or help you to create a website. Because what thing that AI is good at doing is it's good at scraping the internet, the data from the internet, and putting it all together. And if you want to create like a little business case for your company, you can use AI to do that. Or you want it to research, like grab all the articles about this particular mm-hmm. thing and summarize it. It's great at doing that. It does not, but it doesn't replace the person. And the challenge is that hasn't lived. Like if you hire a young person to do that work, they have 21 years of experience yeah. in school and their family, and maybe they go to church, who knows? But AI has like 2 days of experience. So you're trusting a lot when you bring AI into the business. And I think Canadians are worried about that because it's not the same as the person that's gone through life.
1: So how can the government prioritize sovereignty when most companies are American? You talked about, you know, making sure the AI is Canadian, having the data centers here. That's also important. How do we sort of define ourselves in this AI market and keep it at home?
0: Yeah. So the federal government in the budget last year announced hundreds of millions of dollars being invested to create what they call sovereign AI compute. So effectively data centers on Canadian soil. That's a good first step. It's expensive first step, but I think it's a positive idea. But the challenge is the software. 85% of the software that's running on these data centers in Canada are controlled by Microsoft, Amazon, and Google. Nice companies, but American companies. And the problem is that they're subjected to the federal laws in the United States. And what that means is if President Trump says, hey, I want to see the data that's on your servers, even if it's Canadian data sitting on a Canadian server, if it's owned by an American company, they have to give it. So think if the federal government starts using it to do our tax returns, or we have our x-rays on there, or maybe something personal, like a family member went through, you know, a very personal thing that you don't want somebody in another country to know about. Well, if it's on that data center and it's American software, they can get it. And so what the federal government will announce today is an investment in companies to build Canadian AI software that they plan to then use in the federal government. They will have grants, they will take equity stakes, you know, maybe the government will take some percentage of the company. There'll be a mix of different ideas because they know that it's not just enough to build the hardware, yeah. but they have to build the software too.
1: I imagine if that was to happen, I mean, that would be the end of the Microsofts and the Amazons, if ever that was to happen, that handing over information. But it would definitely be, I guess, the cherry, the straw that broke the camel's back in terms of developing Canada's own whatever platform to use in case, you know, to, you know, its own comparable Amazon or whichever that would, you know, obviously make it, that would make it so that, you know, Canadians would be using this in general. But with that on, in mind, I mean, what are you watching for as we've got sort of these preambles? So we want it to be Canadian. We definitely want this use to accelerate. We want more Canadians to feel comfortable. We want to give them free training. What are we looking like in times of execution, possibilities, a timeline?
0: Yeah, so, you know, on the training piece, what I hope is that they work with local institutions, right, through Quebec, through the country, to get the training down to the community level, to the polytechnique level, to the college, university level, because those are the people that know the community members, the small businesses. And so the training has to be not just something that sits on a website that maybe if you're working in big tech, you can do on a coffee break. But what happens if you're working at Tim Hortons? What happens if you're an Uber driver? How are you going to learn about AI? So we have to make sure there's an equity piece there. I'll be watching for that. I'll also be watching for the safety. You know, I used to be a project manager. I like a good project plan, a Gantt chart. So even if they don't have the law passed today, I want to make sure that there's a detailed plan that says, here is how we're going to protect our young people on these tools within 6 months. So I'll be looking for that. And the third thing is transparency on the money. We're talking about hundreds of millions of dollars of our tax dollars being poured into creating these solutions. And we want to make sure that we get that return on investment. And 5 years down the road, we're not like saying, where did that money go? Was it a waste of money? So I think the accountability, transparency on the money piece is really important too.
1: Definitely lots to think about. pardon me, Francis Sims, thank you for this. Appreciate it. Yeah.
0: Thank you for having me.
1: That is our tech columnist, Mr. Francis Sims. He's Associate Dean of the Faculty of Applied Sciences and Technology, pardon me, at Humber Polytechnic. It's almost 6:30. Sean Lyons is standing by. After the news, we'll hear more about why salty, stinky, tinned fish products are reeling in a lot of money these days.
2: This is CBC News. Good morning, it is 6:30. I'm Sean Lyons with your CBC News from Montreal. Well, this school year may be winding down, but at least one Montreal borough has school safety at the top of mind these days. Rosemont-la-Petite-Patrie is implementing new measures to reduce traffic near schools and limit the chance of accidents. As Rowan Kennedy tells us now, officials announced yesterday the direction of certain streets going to be reversed and bike paths will be added.
3: Karine Desrousseau walks or bikes her child to school every day in Rosemont-la-Petite-Patrie. The parent committee member says around rush hour, traffic increases and people don't always follow the rules. After months of calls from parents like Desrousseau, the borough has announced new measures to make school zones safer. Over the next 3 years, bike paths, sidewalk extensions, and designated drop-off areas will be added near 10 schools.
4: On va radicalement transformer le quartier dans les prochaines années.
3: We will radically transform the neighborhood, says Borough Mayor François Limoges. Several streets will also become one-ways, and parts of Drolet and Henri Julien Avenue will change directions.
5: On pense que c'est vraiment une première mesure, puis qu'il y en aura d'autres après. On continue.
3: Desrousseau, meanwhile, thinks it's a good first step and hopes more measures are still in the works. She says they won't just help her kid get to school, they'll also help her and other parents breathe a sigh of relief. Rowan Kennedy, CBC News, Montreal.
2: In other news, the death of a three-year-old girl in an incident involving a bouncy castle in Montreal earlier this week is highlighting the lack of regulations here in Quebec. Three-year-old Eva Ciampini was killed after the bouncy castle she and others were playing in and around was picked up by strong winds in a park in LaSalle and dropped to the ground. The Régie du Bâtiment regulates amusement rides and games here in Quebec, but there's an exception to the rules for inflatable structures. Wendy Hammond lobbied for legislation to regulate bouncy castles in her home state of Nevada in the U.S. Her 9-year-old daughter, Lizzie, was killed in 2019 when she was in a bouncy castle that was picked up by a gust of wind.
6: It's heartbreaking because losing your child, it's something that's supposed to be fun, I think is the hardest part to it. I mean, there's a lot of hard parts to it every day.
2: Earlier this year, Nevada adopted a law to regulate inflatable structures, one of the strictest in North America. It requires operators there to ensure their structures are properly anchored and weighted and to stop operating them if the wind goes above 24 kilometers an hour. man is dead after being shot in a Montreal park. Police were called.

0: called at around 10:30 last night when gunshots were heard near the corner of La Naudière and Castelnau streets in the Villeray area. When they got there, officers found the victim lying in a park. The person was pronounced dead at the scene. They're only being described as a young man for the time being. The canine unit's being brought in. Police are also looking for surveillance footage. Provincial police are investigating another inmate death at the Donnacona Federal Prison near Quebec City. An altercation broke out yesterday evening involving several people inside. A man in his 30s was badly injured and pronounced dead. Police are not releasing any other details about the incident for the time being. This is the fourth inmate death at Donnacona since July of last year. The MNA for the Magdalen Islands out in the Gulf of St. Lawrence says he is worried for the health and safety of people on Entry Island. It comes after an elderly patient there reportedly had to wait 12 hours to be transported by helicopter due to an extended ferry closure. The provincial politician says Quebec's Ferry Corporation and health officials should have an effective contingency plan in place. Sarah Cade-Dallaire explains.
1: It makes people's lives at risk.
2: Parti Québécois MNA Joël Arsenault says Quebec's Ferry Corporation is failing to provide sufficient services for the MAG's smallest island. Entry Island's ferry, which is the only way on and off the island, has been out of service for several weeks due to repairs and maintenance.
1: The ferry, at this point, at this time of the year, early June, is supposed to be in operation.
2: Arsenault says an elderly woman reportedly waited 12 hours last weekend for an emergency helicopter to transport her off the island.
1: Which is absolutely unacceptable when it comes to emergency services.
2: The island currently has a CLSC with a nurse on site, but no cars can get on or off the island in case of a medical emergency. Arsenault says he has been asking both the local health authority and the Ferry Corporation to provide a detailed written contingency plan.
1: And they're not doing so. They're just crossing their fingers, hoping that nothing will happen.
2: In a written statement, the local health authority confirms a plan in place was strictly followed, but declined to provide further details. Quebec's Ferry Corporation also refused to comment on the situation. Sarah Cade-Dallaire, CBC News, Quebec City.
0: And finally, public market season is now underway in Montreal. The summer programming at the city's three main market sites is due to kick off this coming weekend. Smaller local ones also getting in on the action, of course, in the months to come. All while the organization that runs the three main sites continues negotiating for more money from the city to fix up its locations. The head of that group, Nicolas Fabien Ouellette, says there are a range of highlights this year.
3: Think about Oktoberfest at all of the three big markets we will have at Jean Talon, Atwater, and Maisonneuve. We will also have local wine and cider fest in Jean Talon Market. And you'll have throughout the season a smaller workshop to learn, let's say, kids how to cook.
0: Now, Fabien Ouellette adds that the three main markets need some TLC. A recent survey found the vast majority of vendors are not happy with the state of the infrastructure, and a third of them say they may close up shop entirely over the next couple of years if nothing is done. Fabien Ouellette says that they need $26 million just to bring the sites up back to a reasonable standard. Talks with the city are continuing. And that was your CBC News.
4: Thanks, Sean. I'm Peter Taudzi. You're listening to Quebec AM on this Thursday morning, June the 4th. Thank you for tuning in wherever you are across the province. Coming up in this half hour on the program. Rent prices have been climbing for years, but things may be changing with vacancies rising. Some landlords are lowering rents and offering incentives to attract tenants. We're going to find out about that. And summer is almost here, and for some lucky students, that means time to earn a little bit of money. But finding out what work you can do, that might be hard. Trying to find the job, that could be a little bit tougher as well. We're going to talk to one of the hosts of CBC Street Sense about the struggle that young people are facing when it comes to trying to find work, particularly at a younger age. We're looking at, you know, the 14s, 15s of this world. So stay tuned for that. First, though, we've been talking about it almost being summer. It felt like summer yesterday. It's going to feel like summer today as well, Charlotte.
5: Oh yeah, for most of the province, at least, it's a bit of a mixed bag. In Val-d'Or and Rouyn-Noranda, it will be really nice. High of 28 with a mix of sun and clouds. And then for a big chunk of you know, the southern part of the province, Mont-Tremblant, Sherbrooke, Trois-Rivières, Saint-Georges, Quebec City and Charlevoix, temperatures around 26, 29, mainly sunny. In Saguenay, 29 with a chance of showers later this afternoon. In Chibougamau, 24. There's a risk of thunderstorm this morning and then maybe some showers later in the day. In Rimouski, high of 23, mainly sunny. In the Gaspé, 24, you could see some rain this afternoon. In New Carlisle, 25 degrees with some clouds later today. In Baie-Comeau, high of 22 with a chance of showers later today. Sept-Îles, high of 17 with clouds. Natashquan, 15, mix of sun and clouds, maybe some periods of rain later in the day. In Chevry, high of 12, mainly cloudy. In Blanc-Sablon, 6 with some rain. In Fermont, high of 12, mainly cloudy, maybe some rain this morning. In Chefferville, high of 10 with chance of showers. On the Magdalen Islands, high of 20 with clouds clearing up. In the James Bay, high of 16 with showers this morning and then clearing up later in the day. In Kujuarpik and Kujuak, 4 to 5 degrees, mainly cloudy. Then in Saluit and Inukjuak, 2 to 6 degrees with a chance of flurries, but that could turn to freezing rain later today.
4: Thank you, Charlotte.
5: No problem.
4: Charlotte Lepage in with a look at weather, and she'll be back with some news headlines, at the bottom of the clock as we get close to 7. It's right now almost 20. To 7 on this Thursday morning. Well, rent prices in Canada have been climbing steadily over the past 5 years. That's been making it harder for anyone on a tight budget to afford a place to live. But now in many parts of this country, vacancies are rising and some landlords are lowering their prices or even offering incentives. In her latest series, Renting in Canada, personal finance columnist Rubina Amidhak breaks down what prospective tenants can expect.
6: Canadians love to talk about renting. I put a call out on Facebook. I wanted to hear from apartment seekers about their experience looking for a home. The reaction was, and I'm not putting this lightly, overwhelming. From how hard it is to find a safe and clean place to live, to landlords saying they can't find good quality tenants anymore, to real estate agents saying now is the time to secure a lease, everyone has an opinion.
7: We've been actively looking for a place for the last 2 or 3 months, I'd like to say.
6: Raquel Bahadur came to Canada 4 years ago. He lives in Vancouver and is looking to upsize his apartment for him and his wife. Bahadur says that after years of rent increases, he is seeing prices starting to fall, but cautions that many deals come with a caveat.
7: We've seen rents coming down, but what we're also seeing is this weird trend where landlords are trying to give offers where they say you've got 2 months free, you've got 1 month free, or you've got your free month prorated into the rent.
6: In this deal, Bahadur says you go back to paying higher rent. So in the long term, there is little savings. A new report by the real estate consulting firm Urbanation in partnership with rentals.ca finds that move-in incentives have become a key factor for renters searching for a new home and for property owners looking to attract tenants. Sean Hildebrand is the president of Urbanation.
8: The rental market has definitely shifted. If you look at asking rents across the country, they've been declining on a year-over-year basis for 19 months in a row as of April. They fell about 5% year-over-year. They've decreased on average by about 8% from where they were a couple of years ago.
6: Hildebrand says the steepest decreases are in places like Vancouver and Toronto, which saw the biggest spike in rent prices in the last few years. Hildebrand says the main driver is population decline. A curb on immigration means fewer newcomers to Canada. Also, more purpose-built rentals provide more options for rent seekers. All of this at a time when more landlords are struggling to pay their mortgages because they bought when home prices peaked and when interest rates were low. He recommends that tenants look for deals and incentives because there is a good chance they're going to get them.
8: Landlords are having to be flexible in this market environment, and they realize that they're competing against other buildings that have come up. They're competing against condos, and so with rents falling, accommodated to renters that are coming in. So for renters that are looking to leverage that, I'd say, show comparable incentives at other buildings, show comparable rents and try to use that to your advantage.
9: There's simply more supply and less demand.
6: Andy Wong has been investing in real estate in Vancouver since 2008. He has seen the market change dramatically. He says getting good quality tenants who pay on time is getting harder. Wong says some landlords are offering incentives like free Wi-Fi, utilities included, and even a few months free rent. His strategy is different.
9: We're basically competing on price, so our rent is 20% below last year. Yeah, rents are down about 30% from their peak. Before, we could rent a two-bed, one-bath unit for $2,300. Now we're looking at $1,700, including utilities and Wi-Fi.
6: Right now, it's a renter's market. And for anyone currently renting, approaching your landlord to reduce the rent could be an easy way to save money. Tenants just need to be prepared to ask for what they want. For CBC Radio, I'm

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1: Thanks, Rubina. It's 6:43. I'm Peter Talzin, the host chair this morning on Quebec AM. Thank you for being with us. Well, you can often find BC musician Leroy Stagger touring from city to city. His time on the road inspired this new track. This is Summer Rae.

a bit of Leroy Stagger on this Thursday morning with a track called Summer Rain. It's 6:47, and you're listening to Quebec AM. I'm Peter Talzin, the host chair this morning. Well, an Ebola outbreak centered in the Democratic Republic of Congo has experts in this country, worried. More than 340 people are confirmed to be infected, while at least 60 people have died. Neighboring Uganda has also reported cases. In response, some countries, including Canada, have temporarily suspended travel from Congo, Uganda, and South Sudan. Dr. Joanne Niu, who was international president of Doctors Without Borders during the worst Ebola outbreak in history in West Africa from 2014 to 2016. She says border closures aren't the most effective way of preventing

0: the spread of diseases like Ebola.
1: It always somehow happened. This is somehow measured to make people feel safe. But we know this doesn't do the trick, and we learn it by experience. So closing border, basically what it does is people go underground and they keep whatever travel they want to do, and then you don't catch them. And then the other thing, it will discourage people to be more transparent of what is happening, because if you are a country or a region that has Ebola cases, you just say, my God, if I transparently say that I have cases, the world's going to shut up on me. So I don't really want to do that. And then the other thing is, by as well closing border, closing flight, is the fact that it has an impact on how you can deploy aid in a specific region. Because if you don't have any more, for example, commercial flights, like it did happen in the past, it's harder to get aid in, and it's harder to get international aid worker as well. So those restrictions, those measures are based more on fear than on science. The reason why we're so fairly confident about that is the fact that in 2014, 2016, the biggest Ebola outbreak, hundreds of people went to West Africa. Canada had dozens of people. We all went and cared for people in PPE in Ebola Center. And guess what? We all came back, did ourselves quarantined, did ourselves monitoring, and there were no Ebola cases. Right now, Canada is closing the border to all residents of DRC, Uganda, and South Sudan for 90 days, even if they haven't been in close to the epicenter. So it's over-dimensioned measure to a certain extent, but I know that gave a sense of safety for Canadians. But like I always say, the very, very best way to make sure there's no cases of Ebola comes here is to really make sure that we control the Ebola outbreak in DRC.
0: That is Dr. Joanne, you're director of McGill's Pandemic and Emergency Readiness Lab. She's also the former international president of Doctors Without Borders. And you can hear the full episode of What Do I Need to Know About the Ebola Virus? That is today, on Thursday, June the 4th, on The Dose with Dr. Brian Goldman. You can catch it on CBC Listen or wherever you get your favorite podcast. It's 10 minutes now to 7 o'clock. Thanks for being with us on this Thursday morning. Up next, we're talking about finding work specifically as a student. It can be hard these days. The latest data from StatsCan shows the youth unemployment is just over 14%, which is notably higher than the pre-pandemic average of 10.8. So with summer job season underway and summer just around the corner, the team at CBC Street Sense recently went to Wonderland. It's a student-led leadership conference, to find out how these young people were thinking about work. And one of the hosts of Street Sense, Hannah Hormilada, joins me now with more. Hannah, welcome to Quebec AM.
2: Hi, thanks for having me.
0: So what did you hear from students?
2: Okay, well, just to set the scene, we were at Canada's Wonderland and surrounded by rides. So every 2 seconds, it was roller coaster, kids screaming, but it was really fun. And honestly, just talking to the students in that setting was the highlight. I was actually surprised by how strong their opinions are, even about the jobs they don't want.
3: So many kids, they try to be lifeguards, and you have to spend so much time through the training process. It's just not worth it, honestly. Even though the pay is decent, I just feel like it takes too much time.
4: Anything in appliances, because I'm so bad at that. We have like tech courses at our school, and we get taught about the benefits of like more hands-on jobs. And one of our teachers constantly reminds us that we could get hand arthritis, so I don't want that.
2: I was not thinking about hand arthritis in high school, so that was interesting to hear.
0: And I imagine as you're there, I mean, at Canada's Wonderland, I mean, I imagine even some of the people working at Canada's Wonderland might have been students at that point. I'm curious about that. But the voice that you got there, I mean, responsible sounding kids, students who know what they want. I mean, how old were they?
2: So Gurmahar was the one talking about lifeguarding, and he's only 15, but most of the others were grade 11 and 12. I even did a quick poll in a group of 20 students, and 15 had summer jobs lined up.
0: Wow. Were you surprised by that?
2: Yeah, I mean, we were at a leadership conference.

0: So these students are definitely a little extra motivated, but I found it kind of cool how they were just using their resources.
1: And I'm going to be kind of like a bike instructor at this camp called Pedalheads. I found out while I was surfing on Indeed.
2: I actually asked my coach, like, hey, do you need any extra help? Now I help kids 4 to 8 years old learn basketball, play basketball.
3: So I'm going to be a cashier at a farmer's market called Hurley's. And I learned about it through my sibling, who also worked there, as a strawberry picker.
4: I'm working as a camp counselor. It is a neighborhood camp, so from ages 4 to 12, we run activities and different kinds of events with them.
0: So a lot of what they said tracks with first job tips that we actually share on Street Sense.
5: And share some of those tips with us, please.
0: Well, first, let me just say, this is always easier said than done, but we encourage things like volunteering first because it could turn into work later. Also, network through family, friends, and coaches, and make job sites like Indeed work harder for you. Like, Adelisa is the first student we just heard, and she filled out a questionnaire so jobs matching her interests would get emailed directly to her from Indeed.
5: And I have to say that the variety of jobs, it feels like real, like the real summer jobs. I mean, look, I'm going to, full transparency, I am in my 40s at this point, but it feels like these fun summer jobs he had as a kid, like, yeah, working at a farmer's market, or you're working outside, or you're working at a day camp. Like, it feels like some of those first initial contacts or like first stretches into the workforce, really fun to be around people having a team, but also to a certain extent, you know, just being outside and doing things that are specifically related to summer. I always felt that that was really interesting. And it feels like the kids that you spoke to are really on top of things. Were you this strategic when you were in high school?
0: I wouldn't say strategic. I definitely was resourceful. I did my co-op position at Shoppers Drug Mart, which ended up turning into a part-time job later. But actually, COVID put an end to it, which, you know, which was fine. It wasn't my dream job per se. But I asked students about this too.
4: What's your dream summer job?
3: Probably like working with cats. I like cats.
2: Assistant maybe for a doctor, or being beside patients, something like that. When I grow older, I want to be a pharmacist too. So if I could get a pharmacy job, that would be lovely.
1: I have been seeing a lot of TikToks of like the BevCart girlies, and I really want to do that. Like, it seems so fun. Like, it seems like a great way to also like meet different people. And also the paycheck is pretty big, I'm pretty sure. So yeah.
0: Of course, TikTok gets a shout out.
5: You got to explain that one. What is a BevCart girly?
0: Yeah, I got you. It's basically people on golf courses that drive around with the beverage cart serving drinks to players. And it's become this whole aesthetic online.
5: BevCart girly or guy. I'd love to drive around a golf course all day and again have drinks. I think it would be a good one. Did you also talk to students still trying to figure out jobs?
0: Yeah, you know, there was a split for sure. Some were saying, it's summer, I want to hang out with my friends and just enjoy being free. And others want jobs but don't know how to break in yet. But overall, you know, most of them seemed pretty optimistic that if they put in the work, they could land work.
5: So after all of these conversations, how do you feel about this generation of workers?
0: Well, I can't speak for the whole generation, but I was pretty impressed by how intentional these students already are. I mean, they understand that finding a job takes huge effort. They're using connections around them. They're thinking about lifestyle, pay, flexibility, and saving up for post-secondary. And at the same time, some of them can afford to just have a high school summer. So that balance was actually really cool to hear. And honestly, just talking to them makes me like so nostalgic. What was your first summer job in high school?
5: I'm trying to think back. My first summer job would have been washing cars at this fancy Italian restaurant. So people go and get a meal and I'd be out there washing the car.
0: Wow.
5: And that didn't last very long because I didn't have a driver's license, but still. And then after that, I mean, I think I worked in a grocery. I worked as a bag boy for many years in a grocery store. So not necessarily fond memories, but definitely some memories for sure.
0: Yeah, built character.
5: Well, thanks for this, Hannah. It's quite interesting and quite a great array of voices you got for us this morning. Thank you for this.
0: Thanks for having me.
5: That was Hannah Hormel-Yada. She is one of the co-hosts of Street Sense, and you can find out more about Street Sense on TikTok, Instagram, on YouTube, and they help students learn how to earn, spend, and shop smarter. It's coming up to World Report time, 7 o'clock, just around the corner. First, though, look what's happening in regional news. Charlotte LePage joins me in studio. Good morning, Charlotte.
3: Good morning, Peter. So provincial police are investigating another death at the Donnacona Federal Prison near Quebec City. An altercation broke out yesterday evening involving several people. A man in his 30s was badly injured and was pronounced dead at the prison. Police are not releasing any other details about the incident for the time being. This is the fourth inmate death at the Donnacona since July of last year. And the MNA for the Magdalen Islands, Joël Arsenault, says he's worried for the health and safety of Entry Island residents. It comes after an elderly patient reportedly waited 12 hours to be transported by helicopter due to an extended ferry closure. The provincial politician says Quebec's ferry corporation and health officials should have an effective contingency plan in place. And Sean Lyons will bring you your full regional newscast at 7:30.
5: Thanks, Charlotte. World Report is just around the corner, but we've got a full hour break of Quebec AM right after. We're going to talk about Canada's two-year-old dental plan care. It's proving to be popular, but it's running into some problems with people being denied approval for more complex procedures. We'll hear about that, and we'll follow up on a story brought you earlier. An inspector with Quebec's provincial police will join us to talk about why they've started calling partners of those who have firearm possession and acquisition permits and what those phone calls sound like. So stay tuned for that conversation and more after the news, which is coming up next.
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6: 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David Sedaris joins Matt Galloway on The Current. 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
8: This is World Report. Good morning, I'm John Northcott. The federal government is set to unveil its new national strategy for artificial intelligence. At an event in Toronto later this morning, Prime Minister Mark Carney will announce new safety, security, and privacy rules for machine learning. For a closer look at the plan, we're joined by the CBC's Janice McGregor in Ottawa. Janice, this policy has faced delays and a lot of shifting public opinion. What's the motivation for this announcement now?
9: Well, I'll be listening today to how the government ties this into its bigger sovereignty agenda. As artificial intelligence emerges in more and more ways, there is a serious threat if Canada's relying on cloud storage and server facilities outside its jurisdiction. When the government considers infrastructure for its building agenda, it has to consider things like where these data centers are going to go, who's going to build them, which is why we've seen AI facilities tied to other industrial development strategies, like the Memorandum of Understanding with Alberta, for example, to build a bitumen pipeline, or the government's major ramp up of defense investments. And this strategy also has to consider sovereign human resources, measures to try to keep the best and the brightest in this field here in Canada, building up research institutions, scaling up startups, training Canadian workers and users to be savvy, to be competitive, to lead in this sector, and to approach AI with the appropriate sensitivity to unique Canadian needs, as opposed to just accepting tech that was developed with other countries' priorities in mind.
8: So, Janice, let's talk about the economics of all this. We know the tech sector has money. So what is the taxpayer involvement in all of this?
9: Yeah, and with all the needs out there, it might be difficult for some to accept that tech companies need public money right now. But there are concerns that small and medium-sized businesses can't or won't adopt these technologies without support, could fall behind. The Carney government's new sovereign wealth fund may be used to invest in top AI firms, although the details on that remain a bit murky. And instead of simply giving priority companies handouts, the strategy also envisions taking an equity stake in AI. So as the government helps them to scale up, their long-term success could reap benefits for the public purse in return. The strategy also talks about government being not just a funder, but a customer for these companies, using the Office of Digital Transformation to find more and more ways to use AI in government and figure out what public administration challenges could be solved through digital innovation.
8: Janice McGregor in Ottawa. Thanks, Janice.
9: You're welcome.
8: Meanwhile, Ottawa says its new carbon pricing deal with Alberta will bring stability to the carbon market

0: Past 7 o'clock, I'm Peter Dalzy, and you're listening to Quebec AM. Welcome to the show. Thanks for tuning in on this Thursday, June the 4th. Bright blue skies outside of Rue Saint-Jean Studios, where I'm speaking to you from in Quebec City. The sun is shining. It's going to be another warm, summery type day, although it is not quite summer yet, but still, we're starting to get a bit of a feel for it. We've got lots coming up in this hour on the show. Starting off with, first, we're going to be talking about dental care. Canada's two-year-old dental care plan is proving to be quite popular, but it's running into problems with people being denied approval for more complex procedures without explanation. Our investigative reporter, Leah Hendry, will bring us that story. And Quebec's provincial police has been making preventive phone calls to the partners of Quebecers who have firearms permits, people who have the what's so-called the PAL, the position and acquisition license. So they're checking in with people, and we're going to check in with an inspector to understand why the Sûreté du Québec is making those calls. So stay tuned for that conversation as well coming up in this half hour. First, though, look, I just talked a bit about it, the weather. Charlotte Lepage joins me with not the weather, because it's not the time of the hour. We're talking about news headlines. Mm-hmm. We'll talk about the weather later, though, Charlotte, but you've got lots to tell us of what's happening across the province this morning.
1: Yeah, well, provincial police are investigating another inmate death at the Donnacona Federal Prison near Quebec City. An altercation broke out yesterday evening involving several people. A man in his 30s was badly injured and was pronounced dead as a result. Police are not releasing any other details about the incident for the time being, but this is the fourth inmate death at the Donnacona since July of last year. And the death of a three-year-old girl in an incident involving a bouncy castle earlier this week is highlighting a lack of regulations in Quebec. Ava Champini was killed after a bouncy castle was picked up by strong winds in a park in La Salle and then dropped to the ground. The Régie du Bâtiment regulates amusement rides and games in Quebec, but there's an exception to the rules for inflatable structures. And you can stay tuned. 7:30, Sean Lyons will bring you your full regional newscast.
0: Thanks, Charlotte.
1: No problem.
0: Charlotte Lepage in the news chair this morning as well, back after 7:30 with a look at what's going on out there weather-wise. Just to give you a quick sense of some of the current conditions, it's going to be a hot day across much of the province, and already we're seeing temperatures well into close to the 20-degree mark. There's some 16s out in Hoy and Val-d'Or, respectively. Sunny there, 16 as well in Quebec City, partly cloudy. And as we move towards the eastern part of the province right now, Gaspé proper, the hot spot in Quebec, 19 degrees right now. You got some sun out there as well. It's almost 13 minutes now.

0: past 7 o'clock. Well, the Canadian Dental Care Plan began rolling out exactly 2 years ago. It provides care to uninsured Canadians with a household income of less than $90,000. But problems are beginning to appear. Repeated denials of pre-authorization requests for more complex procedures like crowns and dentures are leaving both patients and dental providers baffled. One dissatisfied person is Walter Bussey. He lives in Kirkland on Montreal's West Island. He's been trying to understand why he kept being denied coverage for crowns. Investigative reporter Leah Henry joins us now to tell us more about his story. Good morning, Leah.
1: Good morning, Peter.
0: So remind us about the answer that Walter Bussey kept getting when he tried to get a response.
1: So Sun Life administers the Canadian Dental Care Plan and processes claims for Health Canada. And they kept telling Bussey that he didn't meet the plan's policy and coverage criteria. You know, he just couldn't understand why. His dentist was like, this is a pretty straightforward case. He had a busted filling that they needed to cover with a crown. They appealed the decision. It was denied. And then a few months later, his dentist sent in a pre-authorization request. So that was for a different tooth that was cracked and in even worse shape. And that, too, was denied. Bussey said he tried to get answers himself from Sun Life, but they also wouldn't specify the precise reason for his denial.
0: Now, I understand that he's not alone in this, right? Like, what have you been hearing since your story was published?
1: I got dozens of emails from people across the country about their challenges with the program, and not just patients. I heard from dentists and dental administrators, too, people who couldn't get coverage or had their coverage clawed back because their income fluctuated during the year. Dentists who couldn't understand why one crown was approved and an almost identical request was denied, and a whole lot of frustration about what many feel is a lack of clear guidelines.
0: Like any coverage plan, I imagine that there's a benefit guide that sort of spells out what is and what isn't covered, right?
1: Yeah, but the issue is that people are denied coverage and there's no real explanation as to why. You know, typically if you have private insurance or an employee-funded plan, you get a point form explanation of why you don't qualify. But Sun Life, they don't do that. Instead, the response is simply the patient doesn't meet the criteria. That's it. So there's a lot of guessing going on as to why not. And that's what happened to Cameron Brown. He's a low-income senior that lives in Toronto.
0: What happened to him?
1: He got a letter in the mail shortly after his 65th birthday last year, telling him he qualified for coverage. And he was thrilled. He had two teeth that needed to be replaced. But when Brown's dentist tried to get pre-approval, it was turned down. Brown was quite disappointed. He is in the process of searching for a new job, and he knows how important that first impressions are.
2: First of all, they said it wasn't essential, which remember my sister saying, well, he's an unemployed senior. How do they expect him to get work with two missing front teeth, you know, off to the side here, right?
1: Brown's sister, she ended up fronting the bill to the tune of $1,000. And Brown's dentist appealed the insurance provider's decision, but it was also rejected.
0: Yeah, I can imagine. I mean, what that must be like, right? I mean, there's a sense of pride involved in all of this, a bit of dignity as well. And, you know, this program is still relatively new. I mean, how much has the government paid out in total claims so far?
1: Well, Health Canada told me that more than 6.5 million Canadians are eligible for care under the CDCP. As of April 2026, more than 4.3 million have already received care. That's totaling over $6 billion in claims. Yeah,
0: that's a lot of money.
1: Exactly. I mean, that's what the Canadian Dental Association thought, too. And they were worried. Their president, Dr. Kurt Preston, he told me the association has asked Health Canada quite a few times how viable this program is long term and if it's a bit more popular than the government anticipated.
3: Their attitude, at least from what I understand, is that it's not a problem. Basically, don't bother us anymore about this. It's don't worry about it.
1: So there does appear, at least from the government side, to be money to keep it running. But Preston said that consistency and predictability around what kinds of requests are approved, that's the real sticking point. Preston says some people have canceled treatment altogether because they just don't have the time or the energy to go through this lengthy appeals process if their initial pre-authorization request is rejected.
3: So when treatment is postponed or denied, the consequences can lead to irreversible tooth loss, often leading to more complex dental issues, which at the end of the day could even cost even more money to fix.
1: I spoke to another dentist as well, Dr. Melvin Lee, and he runs a dental clinic in downtown Ottawa. His office has run into similar challenges.

0: is, and that's around getting that pre-authorization for crowns. Out of dozens of requests, all but one was denied by Sun Life.
1: It's tremendously frustrating when we're receiving rejection after rejection after rejection without any details or instructions.

0: consulting with the frontline dentist about the challenges they're having, you know, maybe through, you know, polls or surveys. And then he says that way the government would have access to this real-time feedback about what might need to be fixed or tweaked in the plan.
1: Is it just the more complex stuff that's being turned down? Are there, you know, other issues in other areas as well?
0: I was surprised to hear that a lot of basic work, like exams, extractions, fillings, they don't generally need pre-authorization. But the surprising part is that there are issues around coverage for preventive care. That includes, you know, cleaning, scaling, root planing, polishing fluoride, all the treatments that kind of help prevent gum disease and tooth and bone loss. Most private plans have a certain amount of cleaning that's covered in a calendar year. You know, some patients need to go more frequently, so there's often an annual maximum. But Catherine Taylor, a dental administrator I spoke with in Victoria, BC, said the CDCP's fee guide, it doesn't mirror anything she's ever seen, and she's been in the business for 40 years.
2: The periodontal part of the plan is woefully inadequate. When it comes to cleaning, they've made it so small, the amount so small. Plus, they've done things like give half a unit of polishing. No one ever does half a unit of polishing. So there's always a balance that people are going to pay. And so we're having to educate patients about what they're going to have to pay.
0: She thinks that the CDCP should really just clarify the guidelines for preventive care and set an annual limit. She says setting a limit may also avoid any potential abuse of the program. You know, she thinks that perhaps Sun Life should do more audits to also ensure that only procedures that are medically necessary are approved.
1: Is there some suggestion that the program is being exploited?
0: Well, that's what Sharon Cameron is worried about. She reached out to me, and just to be clear, there's also Cameron Brown, who we spoke to. This is Sharon Cameron, not to be confused, the two Camerons. But Sharon lives out in Mont-Saint-Hilaire in her 70s, and she was so grateful, you know, to get the program, to have a cleaning and x-rays done once she qualified for it. But after her exam, she was told she needed some fillings replaced. They gave her a detailed action plan that kind of outlined what teeth needed to be done and in what order. And she was given different options based on the type of fillings that she would get.
3: One of them total after seven appointments would have been $11,411. So it's like, that's a lot of money. So it was a little confusing, and not, I did bring it up. I questioned things. So I've been questioning it all along, saying I only want done what's necessary.
1: So what would she like to see improved?
0: She'd actually like to see more oversight of the dentists themselves. You know, she doesn't want to lose a program that's so important to people due to misuse. And to that end, I asked Health Canada about that. And they said, you know, we have a robust verification process to make sure only necessary work is covered. There's safeguards in place. And they do audits to avoid overuse or correct any overuse of the program.
1: And what about the Canadian Dental Association? Are they lobbying the government for changes to make all of this simpler?
0: Yeah, their association, along with provincial and territorial associations, are meeting with Health Canada quite regularly to talk about ways to improve how the plan is administered. And the government has also provided dentists with, you know, videos and checklists to help them better understand what's covered.
1: So let's go. So going back to Cameron Brown there, how does he feel when he hears that?
0: Well, he just really hopes that the government can sort out the confusion. You know, last week he got a letter from Service Canada saying that his CDCP coverage would end because his tax return indicated he had access to private insurance. He was like, oh, I'm only doing freelance work for a home care company, and I actually haven't even passed the probationary period to receive benefits yet. So he doesn't really know what's going on, and now he's going to have to kind of spend some time trying to convince the government to reinstate his coverage.
4: Look, I volunteer 3 days a week at Meals on Wheels. I know there's people out there that need these kind of services. They need someone to go in there and make it work.
1: Well, definitely lots to think about. And of course, hoping our listeners out there who may have accessed or looking forward to access this program could perhaps get better informed. Thank you, Leah, for going out there and getting these voices from across the country. I have to say, it's quite great to be able to hear from people from even all the way over to BC talking about this.
0: Yeah, it's rare that I get this many emails about something, but this is definitely hit a nerve. That's
1: definitely
0: for sure.
1: Hit a nerve, to say the least. Definitely a talker. Thank you so much for this, Leah.
0: Thanks, Peter.
1: That is a CBC investigative reporter, Leah Henry. We reached her in Montreal. For more on Leah's story, head over to our website, CBC.

0: Well, you might have heard this on the show Tuesday. For the past month, Quebec's provincial police, the Sûreté du Québec, has been making phone calls to the partners and ex-partners of Quebecers who have a firearms permit. They started doing this after noticing a sharp increase in concerns expressed by intimate partners or former partners of people who have firearms. These concerns range from behavioral change, threats, coercive control, assault, or sexual violence. We were able to follow up to find out more. Justin Nollet is an inspector for the Sûreté du Québec. He spoke with the CBC's Charlotte Lepage.
1: So the SQ implemented this program because it's one of our procedures to call firearms owners that are renewing their firearms license where their partner or significant other has not signed the renewal. So we do call, we do a wellness call to make sure that the person is okay with their partner having firearms. And also if the person has firearms in their inventory, so that's already in our procedures. And while doing this, we noticed that there's a 155% increase in reporting simply in the last 6 months, where there has been shown that the significant other or partner has an issue with the person renewing their firearms license. So that's where we decided to do the random checkups on all firearms owners, noticing that there's an increase in awareness and issues with firearms owners.
2: Can you tell me what does, you know, a phone call sound like? Like, what are some of the things that, the agent is going to be asking this person?
1: Of course. So the agent will be asking things such as what is the preoccupations of the person, how many firearms that the person has in their inventory, what can be assessed at the present moment, if there's a direct threat. And they're also reminded that it is not an emergency line, that if there is a imminent emergency, to call the 911.
2: And, you know, if a person does say, yes, I'm concerned about my partner or my ex-partner having, you know, access to a firearm, you know, what happens if they report that?
1: So if that happens, then all the documents are taken down from the firearms officer that is taking down the call. And the calling card is transferred to an investigator such as myself, where we will dig in deeper and we'll do checkups through the police databases along with the person, see if there's any ongoing investigations or whatsoever. We'll contact their members of the family or other people that may have other preoccupations towards this person. And we'll also interview the person, of course, keeping the confidentiality of the person who signaled the reporting initially.
2: And, you know, if the gun ends up being taken away, I'm sure it's on a case-by-case basis, but do you offer any support for maybe the partner or the ex-partner of the person if, you know, if they're afraid for their safety or of any type of, I guess, reprisal if the person finds out that it's because of them that their firearms were taken away?
1: Of course, we have an abundance of resources that we can refer the person to that is offered by the services, government services, CAVAC. We have women shelters that we can refer them to. We have a list of them, and the investigators use them frequently to refer to these persons.
2: And I understand it's been a month since you've started doing this. I'm curious to know how many people you call maybe in a week and how it's been going so far.
1: I don't have the exact numbers right now of how it's been going so far in the calls, but they will be coming out soonly as it's only been a month. It's too early to tell, but it seems to be going very well.
2: Okay, sounds good. Is there anything else that you wanted to bring up or mention?
1: I'd just like to mention that it's a preventative new procedure that we put that we implemented because it's our priority. It's prevention. I'd like to say also that the line number is 1-800-731-4000. The person calling would have to click option 1, followed up by option 2. It's 24 hours, 7 days on 7.

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1: That is Justin Nollet, an inspector for the Sûreté du Québec, speaking there with the CBC's Charlotte Lepage. 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And if you're in a situation of conjugal violence, you can call SOS Violence Conjugale, 1-800-363-9010. Again, that number, 1-800-363-9010, and that is SOS Violence Conjugale.

0: busy day yesterday at the National Assembly with visitors galore. On top of the end of session rush to get legislation passed, the Gazette's Phil Oatsie will bring you up to speed. What's going on at the NATA? Stay tuned.
1: This is CBC News. Good morning, it is 7:30. I'm Sean Lyons with your CBC News from Montreal. The death of a three-year-old girl in an incident involving a bouncy castle in Montreal earlier this week is highlighting a lack of regulations here in Quebec. The three-year-old was killed after the bouncy castle was picked up by strong winds at a park in LaSalle and then dropped to the ground. Steve Rukavina reports.
2: John Knox tracks injuries and deaths that result when bouncy castles are picked up by wind. The University of Georgia meteorologist says since 2000, more than 500 people have been injured in such incidents worldwide. 33 have died.
3: And the reason that it happens is that bounce houses become flying objects in winds, and they don't have to be that strong winds if the bounce houses are not anchored well.
2: Quebec's coroner and police are still trying to figure out exactly what happened in the incident that killed three-year-old Ava Ciampini this week. Jerome Goulet is a marketing manager at bouncy castle rental company Proludic. He says structures need to be anchored with sandbags and closely supervised. Goulet says he tells his employees to always keep an eye on the structures, the participants, but also the skies. He says if wind speeds are more than 30 kilometers an hour, operators should get kids out of the structure and deflate it. Knox says across North America, some jurisdictions have strict rules and some, like Quebec, have none at all. He says clear legislation with standards and consequences for operators who don't meet them could save lives. Steve Rukavina, CBC News, Montreal.
1: And for more on this story, you can visit our website, cbc.ca/Montreal. To other news now, as researchers are recommending that older Canadians who are taking multiple medications carry out regular reviews of those meds in order to stay safe and healthy. The new health guidelines for people over the age of 65 who are on more than five different meds at the same time. Researchers say the drugs are often prescribed over time, often by different providers, sometimes to treat the side effects of another medication that a person may be on, and can eventually lead to potentially dangerous effects. The new recommendation says that once a year, those patients should do a checkup of sorts and review those meds to see if all of them are still needed, if some need to be deprescribed, for example. Dr. Emily McDonald is the co-lead author of the study and an associate professor in McGill's Department of Medicine. She says that Quebec's plans for the new digital health record should also make this process easier.
4: A lot of people have multiple prescribers and it's difficult to communicate. So we don't always know why a medication was started or why a medication was stopped. It's often challenging to find the indication for why you took it. And so having a chart where the doctors can see what other doctors wrote and the pharmacist can see the indication for the medication will really help us give you the best, safest combination of medications and will also prevent errors.
1: Dr. McDonald says even people without their own family doctor can still carry out the regular review of meds. For example, saying that pharmacists will often carry out that service. Now, while these guidelines are for older Canadians, Dr. McDonald says that a number of younger people now are on multiple medications as well, and an annual review would be a very good idea. The school year may be winding down right now, but a Montreal borough has school safety on the top of its mind these days. Rosemont-La-Petite-Patrie implementing new measures to reduce traffic near schools. As Rowan Kennedy tells us now, officials announcing yesterday the direction of certain streets will be changed and bike paths will be added.
5: Karine Desrousseau walks or bikes her child to school every day in Rosemont-La-Petite-Patrie. The parent committee member says around rush hour, traffic increases and people don't always follow the rules. After months of calls from parents like Desrousseau, the borough has announced new measures to make school zones safer, Over the next 3 years, bike paths, sidewalk extensions, and designated drop-off areas will be added near 10 schools.
6: On va radicalement transformer le quartier dans les prochaines années.
5: We will radically transform the neighborhood, says Borough Mayor François Limoges. Several streets will also become one-ways, and parts of Drolet and Henri-Julien Avenue will change directions.
7: On pense que c'est vraiment une première mesure, puis qu'il y en aura d'autres après. On continue.
5: Desrousseaux, meanwhile, thinks it's a good first step and hopes more measures are still in the works. She says they won't just help her kid get to school. They'll also help her and other parents breathe a sigh of relief. Rowan Kennedy, CBC News, Montreal.
1: Heading out to eastern Quebec now, and Magdalen Island's MNA Joanne Arsenault says Quebec's ferry corporation is failing the Mag's smallest island and its residents. The comments coming after an elderly woman experiencing a medical emergency reportedly had to wait 12 hours for an emergency helicopter to take her off the island. Entry Island's ferry, which is the only way on and off, has been out of service for several weeks due to repairs and maintenance. Arsenault says a better emergency plan is needed.
8: This is very tiring because we've been asking for years to the Société des Traversiers du Québec and the health, managers or administrators to find a plan for when the ferry cannot operate.
1: In a written statement, the local health authority confirms that protocol was strictly followed in the case. Arsenault says he's still waiting to see a copy of that plan. And finally, one of Montreal's most recognizable tourist attractions and landmarks is going to undergo major repairs this year. The lights on the Mount Royal Cross will go dark at the end of the summer into the next fall. Yesterday, the city awarded a $3.7 million contract to reinforce the steel structure and replace the lighting system for the cross. 32-meter-long tall cross was erected back in 1924 by the Saint-Jean-Baptiste Society at the time. The last repairs date back to 2009. The city says the LED lighting system is at the end of its lifetime and several components either are sold out or discontinued and need to be entirely replaced. And that was your CBC News.
9: Thanks, Sean. I'm Peter Talzi. You're listening to Quebec AM on this Thursday, June the 4th. Thank you for tuning in wherever you are. Across the province, we've got lots coming up in this half hour. We're going to be talking with Phil Otsier on a day that American tariffs and trade negotiations were again making headlines. A visit by the outspoken U.S. ambassador to Quebec City was going to be quite the attention seeker, but he wasn't the only visitor at the National Assembly. So too was Premier of Alberta Danielle Smith. So Phil Otsier, there, a Quebec political analyst who works for the Gazette, is in studio right now. He's getting his notes ready to dig into. It's been a busy week over at the National Assembly. Joining me in studio as well, Charlotte Lepage, this time with a look at what's going on.
4: Doing the weather for real this time.
9: For real. And it's going to be, it's a nice, beautiful, it feels like summer. Summer's just but a few weeks away from right now.
10: Yeah, definitely get your sunscreen out today. It's nice for most of the province, except for it's not. But in Val-d'Or and Rouyn-Noranda, 28 degrees with a mix of sun and clouds. For a big chunk of the southern part of the province, Mont-Tremblant, Sherbrooke, Trois-Rivières, Saint-Georges, Quebec City, Charlevoix, temperatures between 26 and 29, mainly sunny. In the Saguenay, 29 degrees. There's a chance of showers this afternoon. In Chibougamau, 24, with a risk of thunderstorm this morning, so that should clear up later today. In Rimouski, high of 23, mainly sunny. In the Gaspé, 24 degrees, you could see some rain this afternoon. New Carlisle, 25 degrees, sunny with clouds later today. In Baie-Comeau, 22 degrees with a chance of showers later today. In Sept-Îles, 17 degrees with clouds. Natashquan, high of 15, a mix of sun and clouds with periods of rain. In Chèvre, high of 12, mainly cloudy. In Blanc-Sablon, 6 with some rain. Fermont, 12, mainly cloudy. You could see some rain this morning.

0: as well. In Schefferville, high of 10 with a chance of showers. In the Magdalen Islands, 20 degrees, clouds clearing up. In the James Bay, high of 16. You could see some showers this morning, but that should clear up later today. And that's a look at your weather across the province.
1: Thanks, Charlotte.
0: No problem.
1: It's almost 20 minutes now to 7 o'clock. Well, the day at the National Assembly yesterday started like this. After U.S. President Donald Trump once again taunted Canada on social media by mentioning the 51st state.
2: I represent the President of the United States of America. My job is here is to promote America's views and the views of the President of the United States and not my personal views. Okay?
1: That was U.S. Ambassador to Canada Pete Hoekstra telling reporters it is standard practice for his office to repost any Trump messages that relate to Canada. Hoekstra later met with the Premier Christine Fréchette and Quebec's Minister of International Relations Christopher Skeet. One of the topics was the latest U.S. tariff to be applied on countries, including Canada, which the U.S. claims are not doing enough to tackle forced labor. Here was Skeet's response.
3: I have to say, I was surprised. As I said in French, I'm a former customs officer, and I remember enforcing those laws that exist in the Canadian corpus. And so, obviously, it's a surprise that the Americans interpret that we're not strong enough in that regard. My hope is that we can turn the page and do a little bit better by making them realize that we do have laws in place.
4: Do you think the U.S. ambassador got the message?
3: Well, I gave it to him, so I think he had got the message. I think the premier today was very strong in defending our interests and making sure that the American ambassador understood that we're part of the solution, we're not part of the problem.
1: That was Quebec's International Relations Minister Christopher Skeet. Also on hand was longtime diplomat Louise Blais, Quebec's representative at the free trade negotiations with the U.S.
5: It is a very intensive period at the moment. This week in particular, we're seeing a lot of movement. And we knew that because we knew that June 1st was the date that Jameson Greer was to send us the two partners' letters. It was supposed to report to Congress to say what the intentions of the U.S. is. And we also knew that we were looking at the report that was going to come out on the 301 investigation on forced labor. So all of this is now happening, and we have the ambassador in Quebec speaking to us. We can react. We can get the information from him. That's extremely positive and good for Quebec.
4: And what about the tariffs, the 10% tariff?
5: It's a replacement tariff. It's a replacement to what we have now. No change. It's not on top of the 232s. It wouldn't apply to USMCA compliant goods. So it keeps the regime as it is right now. It's not clear to us that they have really the kind of proof or kind of results that would justify this replacement tariff. So we're going to continue to explain that we do not import goods that come from in part or in whole from forced labor. We have a system in place. We have laws in place. We'll continue to remind them. But yes, a lot is happening.
1: That is Louise Blais, their Quebec's representative at Canada's high table for free trade negotiations with the U.S. Also in town was Alberta's premier, Daniel Smith. It was a busy day, to say the least. Montreal Gazette's National Assembly reporter Phil Otier was there for all of it, and he joins me in studio. Good morning, Phil.
6: Good morning. Yeah, it was quite a parade.
1: There's a lot of people in town, yeah. Things going on. Let's start with the visit of U.S. Ambassador there, Pete Hoekstra. Like his boss, he seems to make headlines wherever he goes, but what was his purpose in coming here?
6: Well, officially, he had an invitation from the Fédération des chefs d'entreprise du Québec. And so he made a speech Monday, and there was a fireside chat and a panel, and Madame Blais was there as well, perhaps to keep an eye on him. But because he is a controversial figure, as we know from his past, quite outspoken, you know. Remember, he was the one in Halifax when he spoke in Halifax about basically called Canadians ungrateful and said he doesn't understand why Canadians resent some of the American Americans these days, but you know, as if the tariffs had no effect on the Canadian economy or the idea that Canada and the United States are sort of friendly partners. You know, he's a guy who speaks for Trump, and and that's why he said, when he talked about reposting that that 51st state tweet, he said, we repost everything, meaning I have no ideas. I just say do what the boss says.
1: And especially at a time when you're in negotiations, right? I mean, like, obviously, you'd figure that perhaps a bit more discernement when it comes to those types of negotiations.
6: And on top of that, Peter.

0: He's in Quebec City. He's in Quebec. Dominic LeBlanc is flying to Washington to try and get talks going again, and he's in Quebec City, and he's an outspoken guy, and it's funny because we just caught him on the way into the premier's office, and the first thing he said is, "I love Quebec City. I love Quebec. You can tell that there's a lot of economic potential here." He says, as if we have no economy going already, as if you know this is a city or a region with very strong economy. So it was strange. And then of course the oddest thing he had to say was, says, "Well, I'm Dutch. I was born in Holland, and I was walking around, and isn't it glorious to see so many tulips in Quebec City? And it's such a beautiful thing on June 3rd that the tulips are blooming." That's how it started. It was an odd kind of an encounter. I swear. And I've seen a lot of things like this.
1: So is this a courtesy call for Christopher Skeet and Kristen Fréchette to have him here?
0: I think it is. He's in town, you know. But remember, to Madame Fréchette's credit, she has gotten the attention of the Americans. You know, she went to Washington. It was her first trip to talk about trade. And she did meet with him. I always forget his name. James Grierson. She did meet with him. And he's sort of the main guy on the Canada Mexico free trade agreement renegotiations. So I think she's got their attention, and I think that's why the ambassador stopped to talk to her and Skeet.
1: So lots going on that front, at least the Americans here. Do you have a sense that anything concrete coming out of that, or ultimately this is, you know, really just we're here and then we're going back to the table where we've got Jameson Greer there waiting for us?
0: Yeah, I think it was pretty one-sided as conversations go, right. Meaning that Madame Fréchette said, "You're not going to touch the supply management, don't touch cultural," you know, the usual lines that you get from Quebec. And I'm sure, because he has no real power, this ambassador. He represents Donald Trump, whereas it's a good chance for Quebec, though, and I'm sure she took advantage of it to make their case, to make the case for what they do not want to see happen with these trade talks.
1: At the same time, as you've got Pete Hoekstra here, you've also got somebody from out west from Canada, Danielle Smith, the Premier of Alberta. Tell us about that. What was she and the Premier and the ministers focusing on right now?
0: Oh, they had quite a heavy agenda, you know. And Danielle Smith has said this many times in the last few years. Remember, she even met with Éric Duhaime of the Conservative Party when he was in the West. That Quebec and Alberta have a lot in common. Quebec and Alberta want more autonomy in the federation. They see Canada as a decentralized federation. Now we both have talk of referendums going on. There's also more basic stuff. How to improve trade relations between the two provinces, which has become a big, big theme now in Canada. More interprovincial trade to compensate for the Americans, and finally, of course, the eternal discussion of oil and gas.
1: Yeah, and that's something that she talked lots about. Do you feel that there's a revival of that conversation when it comes to building a liquefied natural plant? We're looking towards the North Shore, the Marinvest there project. Quebec has also hinted. Fréchette did at least shale gas exploration. Is that conversation on the table?
0: Yeah, I think it is. And she had a really good line in her speech in the Old Port earlier, before she met with Fréchette. She basically said, you know, let's work together and free ourselves of American oil and gas. And why are we importing gas from the United States when you could get it from us in Alberta and a friendly province? So I think that was quite a good selling point. And what was interesting about that is that, you remember, Peter, during the Coalition Avenir Québec's leadership race, Madame Fréchette sort of floated the idea of more gas exploration. She even talked about fracking, have another look at the shale gas stuff. So I think that was kind of music to Madame Fréchette's ears. And I think if you look at public opinion, given what's happening in the United States, there's probably more social acceptability. I think more Quebecers might be interested in having a look at this. We're far from anything real, but because there's not, it's always the same thing when it comes to gas projects. There's no real promoter around, sitting around with bags of billions.

0: billions of dollars ready to pour in, right? I mean, there's nobody's out there, right? So.
1: So when it comes to provincial autonomy in that sense, perhaps they're speaking a bit of the same language, Danielle Smith and Christine Fréchette.
0: Yeah. And she even floated sort of the words for the terms she would use for this chummy Quebec-Alberta relationship. She talked about, and she said she got this idea from a person on the plane when she was flying in, and this person told her, maybe you should try to call it the Albert Beck arrangement, or the Quebec-Berta. Quebec-Berta was the other expression that she's floated. Now that would be the pact, you see, between these two two provinces that want more autonomy, and so it was. And of course, it made all the headlines yesterday.
1: Curda, perhaps?
0: Yeah.
1: So is there still lots of actual legislative business to be done this week and next? Like, where do, you know, things stand, you know, with some of the bills we're looking at towards other things happening sort of on the home front, if we get the Danielle Smiths and the Pete Hoekstras of this world, besides everything that's going on at the Nanas? Because you've got a couple of weeks or
0: yeah,
1: few weeks
0: six
1: left.
0: Days, you know. You've got, like, today, tomorrow, and I think at least four next week. No, we're in a very funny period, a very strange period of politics and government. The House is going to recess on the 12th. There are about a dozen bills left on the table, plus a few that they've added. And it's anybody's guess what's actually going to be adopted. You know, yeah, they've gone back, for example, Peter, they've gone back into clause by clause of Bill 1, which is to create the Constitution, right? And I'm telling you, I was watching and listening in the evening. It's like Simon Jolin Barrette said, listen, we're going to add more hours because he really wants to get this through. Well, the opposition is running a classic kind of filibuster. They opened the process on Wednesday with a bunch of motions from the opposition, debating motions from the opposition, saying we should delay this bill, we should delay this clause by clause. Pascal Paradis of the PQ tabled the motion, saying, well, we didn't consult the First Nations enough, we should have a whole process before we go to... So it's all stalling. It's the big stall is on that one.
1: Is closure remotely on the table for any of this stuff?
0: No, they've said... Madame Fréchette has ruled out closure a couple of times on this, you know, but... I don't think you know they're going to try, but I don't think it's going to get anywhere. The bill that is making progress is the Gabi Nadeau bill, which everybody agrees with. So that's actually a significant step. I think that one will get through. They are stalled, though. Remember, they talked about adopting a bill about energy drinks to ban the sale of energy drinks to anyone under 16. The Conservatives, Maite Blanchet, is blocking that, and because they could fast track that bill into law because they have a process. If everybody agrees, they call it the fast track. But the conservatives yesterday again are still blocking. They're arguing individual rights, which is. But you know, when you consider that the Santé Québec, the health ministry, everybody has recommended doing this, given the number of tragedies that have happened, and the fact that mixing these drinks with certain drugs can be terrible, can be a catastrophe. It is an odd line to be taking when you think about it. But anyway, we'll see. We'll see how that goes. And also, there's another. And then today we have a whole fresh new piece of legislation coming down. Remember, the Fréchette promised, the premier promised during her leadership campaign to extend the charter of the French language to vocational and adult education. So that bill's coming down this morning again. A bill like that normally would require public hearings, it's a long, long, drawn-out process. I don't know if they have time to do it. We'll see. I'm going to... the language minister, Mr. Roberge, has a news conference later this morning, so we'll try and ask him. We're going to ask him, does he realistically think this can be adopted in time?
1: Just lastly, the Quebec Liberal Party holding a general council meeting this weekend. What's that all about?
0: Yeah, they're meeting in Sherbrooke Friday evening and Saturday at the Delta. It's all pre-election strategy. Remember, a few weeks ago, Peter, I covered the CAQ's general counsel in Levy, and a lot of, you know, it's the same kind of a thing. A lot of the meetings are behind closed doors because they're preparing for the election. They have to train people to run the election. They have to prepare people, train people how to campaign, because, you know, a lot of people, they're volunteers, and this is the first time. So, but there's a couple of speeches at the end of the day on Saturday from the leader, Charles Milliard, and you know, all of these functions are setting the stage for the fall, right? You know, for an election call probably around August 28th for an election October 5th. But all the parties are holding these to prepare for the big battle ahead.
1: Phil, as always, appreciate your inside baseball on all the happenings over at the National Assembly. Thank you for coming into studio again this morning.
0: Always a pleasure.
1: That is the national, our National Assembly reporter, not our, rather the Montreal Gazette's National Assembly reporter. Of course, we've got him every Thursday here in studio here at CBC Quebec. Phil Autier, we'd love to call him ours. He's our good friend, and he comes in every Thursday to give us the lay of the land of what's happening up the road, just
0: weather,
1: from our CBC.
0: Weather house. Permitting, as we
1: weather
0: say.
1: Permitting, as we say. Thanks again, Phil.
0: Thanks, Peter.
1: It's 5 minutes now to 8 o'clock. Time for a look at sports. Here's Paul McGowan.
2: The Montreal Alouettes are set to open the CFL season with a visit to Hamilton to take on the Tiger Cats. Montreal fell in the Grey Cup title game to Saskatchewan. Hamilton fell to Montreal in the East Division final last year. The Carolina Hurricanes will look to even up the Stanley Cup final when they host the Vegas Golden Knights tonight in Game 2. Vegas snatched home ice advantage with a 5-4 win in Game 1 on Tuesday. The best-of-seven series will head back to Vegas for Games 3 and 4. John Cooper of the Tampa Bay Lightning has won the Jack Adams Award as the NHL's Coach of the Year. Cooper finished ahead of Buffalo's Lindy Ruff and Pittsburgh's Dan Muse. It is the first Jack Adams Award for Cooper, the longest tenured coach in the league at 13 years. Teams submitted their three protected players yesterday for the Professional Women's Hockey League expansion draft. Four new teams will join the league next season in Hamilton, Las Vegas, Detroit, and San Jose. The second of six expansion phases starts tomorrow, when each expansion team can acquire five players by signing them. Jalen Brunson led with 30 points as the New York Knicks landed the first punch in the NBA Finals. They won 105-95 over the Spurs. And the Toronto Blue Jays are set to play the finale of their three-game series against the Braves in Atlanta tonight. Toronto lost 7-3 last night. And that is your quick look at sports. I'm Paul McGowan.
1: Thanks, Paul.

0: Report, 8 o'clock, just around the corner. But first, a look what's happening in regional news headlines. Charlotte Lepage joins me in studio. Good morning, Charlotte. What's going on out there?
1: Hello again, Peter. Well, the City of Quebec is pushing ahead with plans to manage the thousands of trees that will need to be moved or cut down as it builds the tramway. Our colleagues at Hunza Canada says the deals have now been reached with 32 property owners along the route. Hundreds of trees will have to be relocated, pruned, or completely cut down as part of the work. Now, the nature of the agreements signed so far are not known, but compensation is expected to run between $300,000 and $13,000. The city has so far paid out about $1.2 million in compensation to property owners along the tramway line. And the MNA for the Magdalen Islands, Joël Arsenault, says he's worried for the health and safety of Entry Island residents. It comes after an elderly patient reportedly waited 12 hours to be transported by helicopter due to an extended ferry closure. The provincial politician says Quebec's ferry corporation and health officials should have an affected contingency plan in place. And stay tuned, 8:30, Sean Lyons will bring you a full regional newscast.
0: Thanks, Charlotte.
1: No worries.

Thanks for tuning in to Quebec AM on this Thursday, June the 4th. I'm Peter Talzin, the host chair. We got lots coming up in the next half hour of the program. Before becoming a comedian, Emna Achul was a hockey journalist, but she left the profession and thinks she'd never watch another hockey game ever again. That is until the Montreal Victoire came along. She'll join us and share her story about hockey and her, I guess, love of the sport, and why it has returned so many years later. So stay tuned for that conversation and more after the news, which is coming up next. Stay tuned.

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4: Yana no is pizza out in house CBC, Egochibit Meg Winchkag, Nanako, the Bajmuch Bedodan, and Dedeje, Eushi, Sochibiko, Nanako Gate, Dajumano, Chike, Magnanako, 8 Ducks, Nagamon, Ketchagoya, which Satan Higweg, Nutumwagan Cheese, and Tinhaw, Yamuya Bichkin, Nadu Sait Morgan Chicken, Tinhaw, Ajibopatkin Meg, Takapchen again.
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Watching say you, Jack Mago Wunschkag, Jabet Megun, Jisha, now Jisha, Wabagan Bissum, now Discuss, oh, and Nishno, Nishno Ganoshke said as you stasun. 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

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Negan up deno de he Indian boarding home class action. So gnu we chig sine bitech means I'm sin hegan. Magi ish we shaks can thank you ba. Udin ha MSDC again ha Jedda Dod. Equinand would say me again, oh my stars on the dishadak up senze, japka, tak up senze, give a yellow big stow, nisht, nishosh, nish, it's not down head stars on nish magad, roidish a book say tax, no, did you shabbed a yoke, ne, your, ne, jagalosh, manuk, synap, snap, sin, ne, ID, ne, you magan, hey, void check, hey, you get an how cree help board, milk mat soon, then I'll. 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

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Then the other way I hear, we more Tashi Manuan Latuk Agnopte Nod get the Mujish Gashu. The Bepegans can wait Giba, Jisha Shop Tajisha there. The Gabhans Gishotan, and Stumnoj Gishpshuel, Spump, then Stumnoj Gadagan, to the New York Biopskman, Shadam down Boyo. 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It's a good Jisha Jisha to get the Behbegat's can brew and could awesome double cent Magistagan Jerry Jamotkiba. You get it stood on Jid and them student Jisha Jet Shibiad. 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

0: Guten Hau, Dagschit, Giba, Harry Lopachi, Gisham, Yubuya, Gisham, Bitebuhik, Ekuyumagashad, but the Bajamu, Giba, Nuga, Bagashwab, Mad, Nuayo, Nugayo, or Usum Shell, Doshima, the nation got another, and it announced good. 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So go Harriet Dishabata, the Bajum Stagwick. 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
1: Waja.
0: 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Then how he date them he goes in here, whopped me, Nate Nanot. Did you do
1: get that we have me the man of Mugawashit? Dead old dog, no dog, a bony, and as far as risk as you to disappear. I was going to say, then you stand as she books eight against the Duke Sudden Dohut. I was to dog and not nabbish. Ganyan the mate and Tanigar wouldn't scum her piece of a bash sitted as much in the padding skies and snacked ugly that way because she's ready to look similar and a jiggy. Did you snack that in the studded bush? The mass knocks on the other dog and a stop. He absolutely should not. Nabbish. I was told that I'm going to go to the hospital.

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0: deistagun dagur. 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
1: Mm-hmm. 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Ujabanans, Ujabanch, Ujabanch, she said the Bajamel, Gibanyo, Kesha, we would house on it. So, we might jig, I mean, get the bet on Omina, Skadish, get the Gistadio, the Bajamon. Umina Gamundish, I bet Merg, Tammy Ray, you and the Gmoso, and I'll start in the Gamon. Uden, how Whitefish Lake First Nation, Giba, Uden, how Northern Alberta, Gidea, about Chid. Muyunagamon and Stamadao, GOS, Isingadeo.

0: Because somebody said the badge must go to Hanish to have the badge on. Well, then how he did say Ontario, Giba, Northern Ontario, Giba, Hojita, Weenux First Nation, he did say Giba, Egiba, Nuga, Sweet Dignita, Nescams, Tigiba, Subsidio, Giba, the best sea scan you eat down on. Did my god show you the Omega washed, Hengisha, Gesho, Joe Puyagnod, Giba, then how I. What can I say? The best is about the need news today on the heat down not. Was it like ministries of Ministry of Natural Resources in Gisha with God? You band you guys know that it's that day. You get you, we guess could do a knob dig no dash the wickham teach is a sedebu gabash as mamoye. Big on that non stum non yai hector skin on odd hecam wagon magan hay eskam with Gisha nga. Mugger, Nanagat Stagnon Giba and Skudel. Oh my god, Sam Hunter Giba, you know, a Weezer Giband now. Eat down Mamu Magai here and Storm that and no. When Jeet Giba Sashe Jishan, Jishanagadam, new guy here. Wood down more, they did say Thunder Bay, Magin the Arwapska Giba, Hegadeke, Spihagnodal. Engibag Shawita Kibag, Doubt Bust when Jeet Jisha, Ejinakkodi Banyo, which can here. 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
0: 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Oh my god, Geisha Nanaskamudi about Mary Simon, Uyuga Geisha, Nuga Geisha, Nuga Edgy Davidson. 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
2: Your legacy will be long, it will be deep, and it will endure not only in your accomplishments and your service, but also in how you served.
0: Nastabek had no shisk at the Tsitaxon, who gave bagage, I dabbed seen Isha with Mogno, Idagno Giba Dam, Bimognegesha book tankiba, Nugat Goyagesha, Dodmin Kibaga, Dandegesha, Dodmin Stabatson Isha, Idagno, Idogiban here, Carney. 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

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Would you be squirreled? I hear his shaw Bob Magnodot giba new breast cancer screening, ka, seduct giba. I hear, oh, there was one peeba, then I shabug more hospital in the axiom. Oh, I hear, June be some initiates, go said Nisha, and Nisha said, discuss the Jishabum Buit giban her. I can hear my children, Jisha, did you say Spuhigun giban there? We wouldn't date me negative about the Jisha. Is speaking and then how guy who's one P CMC Tidisha Takap Zenzeno, we want six axo gallo smodisha besoyog. Ere the Yabajo was one P, her new name no dubunki bacha seductive and was one P day. Tisha Mamuida, Tisha Dignidiano celebration, we would baked to discuss it, Hishaga Nishab discussed what I hear. Wabagan be some. There was old Jabugmo, Hegu Jadot Giba, and no Mushkum eat done. Uyugibandisha, and I discuss it to upset the Subitagno and the cultural village that Jaitanani Giba. That we would house on Ogiba again, Hegadoshiska said, Wabagan Bissum,

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Euga de Women G, Wellness Cultural Department. Self care drop in, within our community hall, you about jaduk giban him. Big minapto is subweed, be him de nisht minapto is subweed den. Uyo, I hear, wapjet, get that subweed tagno giban hewi. 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is gassit hegachep binid no de shagga here. I August will August be some gibanish a discussit hegachisha binid no. So good no gayo, shisha gash with mother good dio. The subem stiga jit nano and disho jet nipped. Well then how you sit. And go here mean just with say to me gag about so full who da what can how got big discuss do him who got wobbling be some and gesha we with our daughter did we get to sub but snag no give out with him did you go to suit give out with them which can you did you snag it a cog about did you show we did give us see me got can hey snack next to best and go is snack to ba did you with the weed so then we got here what makes we know they are So, and we did my guy here. That's the best pumped about duct. I'm saying about that you hadn't time say I should with my girl. Did she get it? Could do see my guy here. That's the best pumped again here. Did you show it? I could do we. I have spumped your budget duct about LG 3-4. I have the guy that's a shiver bill. Spumped again. I could do we last second a laxage. I took man one. It's a but just pumped about the gun. Mug my big issue with Dagno give us could do we. We did. We got to Quebec. We then had that Lac Saint Jean. That said, that took things so far. We should we the magicians give So ski about to do but send it give who have Winchkag the Naskam Nogish and Smeg who have Winchkag. Eo get the Naskamau Harriet or Apache. Gesha me we need get it is a bit there we hig or a cheo than how Nemska give out jid. Get your yag and the bad moncha we the date matia did you shut the bad moyat. Did you shabbage with moyat. Eo get which abbot him again a cold bosom, Nashaman the Naskamau, Gesha Bejawa we cheat. Do you again Jishka get it chibate? Eo get Alex. Leclerc, that's the man that asked him get we. We want to see you the Bajmon Nishabis Shabita, Jens de Merge, Magnus Cheryl, Wapachi, Gations to Egg, Msemag to Wajem, no.

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1: Two big comebacks of two greats happening right now. Jay-Z made a big return to the stage. 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Then Serena Williams announced she's returning to

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2: 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The CBC News is next. Coming up in an hour, it's Q.
3: Andrea Martin is one of the most beloved performers in comedy history. She was on SCTV, starred in movies, won 2 Tonys on Broadway. She'll be here to tell you about her incredible life and the last time she saw her good friend, the late Catherine O'Hara.
4: This is CBC News. Good morning, it is 9 o'clock. I'm Sean Lyons with your CBC News from Montreal. This school year is winding down right now, but a Montreal borough has school safety on the top of its mind these days. Rosemont-la-Petite-Patrie will be implementing new measures to reduce traffic near schools and limit the chance of accidents. Rowan Kennedy explains.
5: Karine Desrousseaux walks or bikes her child to school every day in Rosemont-la-Petite-Patrie. The parent committee member says around rush hour, traffic increases and people don't always follow the rules. After months of calls from parents like Desrousseaux, the borough has announced new measures to make school zones safer. Over the next 3 years, bike paths, sidewalk extensions, and designated drop-off areas will be added near 10 schools.
6: On va radicalement transformer le quartier dans les prochaines années.
5: We will radically transform the neighborhood, says Borough Mayor François Limoges. Several streets will also become one-ways, and parts of Drolet and Henri Julien Avenue will change directions.
7: On pense que c'est vraiment une première mesure, puis qu'il y en aura d'autres après. On continue.
5: Desrousseaux, meanwhile, thinks it's a good first step and hopes more measures are still in the works. She says they won't just help her kid get to school, they'll also help her and other parents breathe a sigh of relief. Rowan Kennedy, CBC News, Montreal.
4: Meanwhile, speaking of school safety, a school in Laval is closed this morning after it was hit by a car overnight. It's the Charles Perrault School in Laval. Police say that they tried to carry out a traffic stop around 3:30 this morning and the driver fled the scene. They did not chase, but then got a call not long after that there'd been a car crash. They say it appears a vehicle, possibly the suspect vehicle, had lost control on a street, went through a park, hit a tree, and then hit the school. The driver of the vehicle was injured and is being treated in hospital. Police say that person will be questioned. No other injuries reported, but the school will remain closed as officials make sure the building is safe. Researchers are recommending that older Canadians who are taking multiple medications at the same time carry out a regular review of those meds in order to stay safe. The new health guidelines for people over the age of 65 who are on 5 meds or more at the same time. Researchers saying the drugs are often prescribed over time, many times by different providers, and can eventually lead to potentially dangerous health impacts as they mix together. The new guidelines suggest people carry out a full review of their treatment course at least once a year. McGill Associate Professor Emily McDonald says Quebec's planned digital patient record system is going to help make that easy and more effective.
8: A lot of people have multiple prescribers and it's difficult to communicate. So we don't always know why a medication was started or why a medication was stopped. It's often challenging to find the indication for why you took it. And so having a chart where the doctors can see what other doctors wrote and the pharmacist can see the indication for the medication will really help us give you the best, safest combination of medications and will also prevent errors.
4: Now, while this recommendation for regular med reviews fits for people over the age of 65, Dr. McDonald says it's a good idea for younger people on multiple meds as well. And that was your CBC News. It is 3.5 minutes now after 9 o'clock. For our listeners, once again in the Greater Montreal area, another look at traffic. Here's Lita.
9: And it's actually doing quite well if you're coming in from the west to the island over the Illator Bridge and the Gallipeau spans. And that's despite a stalled car on the Montreal side, the Centreville side of the Illator Bridge. But things do start to slow typically around the Cavendish area as you head through the Decarie interchange and the Metropolitan east-west, both sides very busy. Eastbound, it's sluggish up to Saint-Laurent. West bound, typically slow from Papineau right through the Decarie interchange. And we do have other slow spots like 13 southbound. And that's busy as you approach the Bisson Bridge. And yes, very heavy from Hickmore down and onto Highway 20. From the South Shore, though, things have nicely cleared out over the Mercier Bridge. Montreal

because I just finished a lecture tour. So I went to, I don't know, 42 cities. And I went on a lecture tour in the fall as well, right? So I'm in theaters and people buy tickets. And starting last fall, people just got really nervous about their money. You know, they worried they were going to lose their job. They worried that, you know, the economy was going to completely tank. And you couldn't sell a ticket.

0: This is The Current on CBC Radio. My name is Matt Galloway. This, right now, is a very good time to be a Scottish soccer fan.
1: Here's McLean. He's going to shoot.
0: Absolutely astonishing indeed. For the first time in 28 years, Scotland is headed to the World Cup. And while it is certainly a time to celebrate, Scottish fans making the trek across the pond will have to do that without one of their most iconic meals.
2: This isn't just tradition being ignored. It's regulation gone mad. But Simon Howie are offering the land of opportunity a real opportunity. They're leading the charge to make haggis legal again. So come on, Scotland, get signing, get sharing. Let's make haggis legal again.
0: Make haggis legal again. Whether you love it or perhaps are repulsed by it, the fully authentic version of the quintessentially Scottish dish is actually technically illegal in both the U.S. and Canada. Simon Howie is a butcher, founder of Simon Howie Foods, and is hoping to get that changed in time for the World Cup. He's in Dunning, Scotland. Simon, hello.
3: Hello, Matt. How are you?
0: Well, I'm well. For people who may not have tasted this dish before, can you just

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2: Andrea Martin is one of the most beloved performers in comedy history. She was on SCTV, starred in movies, won 2 Tonys on Broadway. She'll be here to tell you about her incredible life and the last time she saw her good friend, the late Catherine O'Hara.

wasn't good crying. Let me think hard enough. I, unlike everybody else who auditioned, however, had seen Godspell in New York and in London and in Paris. So I felt that I really knew what I was doing. But I wasn't what they were looking for until a young girl was let go, or she left for, I don't ever know the reason why she left, but there was an

0: What goes through your head watching that?
1: What goes through my head is, why is my voice so high? What is that? Is that, then I think I was on the Johnny Carson show right after this. And again, it was like that. I'm like, Minnie, where's Mickey? Where's Pluto? I've been waiting here for 15 minutes. That's what it sounds like to me.
0: That's a good Minnie Mouse. How did that character come about? Do you remember?
1: I do remember. We were at Second City, and my beloved Catherine O'Hara, who could improvise, was on stage, and I was off stage. And we'd taken a suggestion from the audience. Do a scene about a parent-teacher group, and the parents are kids, but the kids are more mature. This is a bad explanation of what that was. And I picked a leopard jacket and a leopard hat back.

I'm Tom Power. You're listening to Q. I don't know if this is your first time hearing this show, but can I tell you something? We're not a controversial show. Not a lot of controversy happens on the show where I talk to artists about their feelings. However, there was a bit of a controversy around our conversation with the actor Paul Gross last week, and an

Joe Settlemyer Jr. was born in Oroville, Ohio in 1933. He came to Chicago in 1950 as an aspiring cartoonist.

0: completely ignored it. Instead, they built the entire segment around Joe Settlemyer. Our commercial was just a footnote.
1: Making commercials people actually enjoy watching is hard. Making one that gets them to buy is a fine art. The Journal's Susan Harada found out how one master does it.
0: Settlemyer's story was better than our banishment from the set fighting on the airplane fired over the commercial story. That's how interesting Joe Settlemyer was. Joe Settlemyer was my favorite commercial director. And even though he did kick us off the set once, I liked working with Joe. On shoot day, he didn't want annoying interference. I could appreciate that. Let the man do his job. And he always delivered. He once said, "I don't like to get chummy with anyone. It makes you bend." I can attest, he was not chummy. But Joe was an astonishing commercial director. His work was so distinct, so singular, so watchable. He was a one-man genre. When he was inducted into the Advertising Hall of Fame, they called Joe a craftsman in a world of salesmen. Go to his website, Settlemyer.com, and watch his body of work. There is also a wonderful documentary about Joe there. Rest in peace, Joe Settlemyer. You added a lot of beef to the advertising world. We were lucky to be under your influence. I'm Terry O'Reilly. This episode was recorded in the Terstream Mobile Recording Studio. Producer Debbie O'Reilly. 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
0: Avis. We're number 2, but we try harder. 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

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Yeah, how we tag not now. 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

0: 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Ok, here we go, upset. Get the music shop, big style shop, and you should get to get in those again. Ok, you did go out to get my jay to schema, get my gosh, and also to do that shit to get to school. 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
0: Skudagi bagat sibitain emsin hemen ayo the bajmon hai emsin higens ke snak ko hai he chigon magaji emsin hem chigon gaji the badu dem nge
1: Okay, man, Jagon. 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I will skate it. How can I see you are going to Bajumian and then do a gate and ask you eat the end? Give up. I was you and give up. I'll give up. Then in the hand and the way in the goism gone need sugar. I guess we are going to be a night residential school.
0: Dante Osaga Jim Sinhe Jane, I have the Yandem de Gaji Jeets Magan de Hay, Minstuxka and there for George.
1: Okay, one day, I'm going to give a paper and I give a pencil, yeah. Motion to buy in. I was in the middle of a gay average and pencil. Yeah, I was in the middle of a being paper. I'm going to paper, I got to the man, gay average day and. I'm going to go to my paper.
0: I see a bit stay.
1: I was a miscarriage.
0: Janelle said, I had seen man and demon stuck together, scudagayata beg.

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2: But I'm going to talk about how go meet he's gonna so Kelly Jade, Albert Oucher, Oya Nigamon, the Great Unknown.

0: 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Nenanam de no, bacon. Nenanam de no. 800 he changed go man one ji on the hagnoid ho go by go up checking up taking notes.
1: We used to put out all missing persons in the media, and we found that a lot of people would just kind of scroll through just another missing person. So if we're putting something out in the media, there is concern for that person, and we've run out of our methods to investigate finding that person.
0: We are going a good scantman, kaji, but some discornia, Jim Sans, I am Sans Kikin, you day that's a guy to social media. A good magant, get I'm going to go to the house.

0: Jajim Squalno the Gahit, the Huibajakosha, Homagut, the Childs Mekan, Shnabiaski Nation, Alvin Fiddler, Agnagi Bosha Book Saitik, Jenigan, Jenich, Jenich Squad, Hagun Yagi Bohoyo, having beat Echnia. 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I'll go get Shibita, and what I'm going to do, that's a downtown. How can you keep a dog, Jajim Yoimot? How can what get Skodogic, get Skogic, maybe some, how smuggle be some magic, Shibita, and the I'll go and watch it now. Nashko Haji Yakubishman has a gun day that's a Valdor. I'm going to watch it. Did you go? Guyad in the Ganiganskik Serge Allard.
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0: 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Ok, my good day, that's a H. Sagani and a G man got a gypsy beach. Are you going to match a god bobinich? Are you going to miss the god you street? It took a damn juice at Genji Shree and Snow, yes, the beggar million G. G. Jis snuggonio gani it's a goyo have been beat that was goyo gun ben beat that it's a goyo at the mam shade. That these speeders go hit a grand ounce port facility. Say to Ganesh, how go go margin shut?
2: On n'est pas à maturité, on est en croissance. 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
0: 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How good out that just St. Lawrence River got Shagot Bam Beach. Oh my God, Gajaus Taganojin, I got we beat Taganojin, so got a GB by BJ to G Manch.

0: out diagnosed ago. 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That's a Port of Saguenay. Says I can nice no bake shop in a good shisha got baggies for shabbies. How go you the best one, but it's smoke neat, tearing stuff.
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2: 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that gear. Okay, every new mean age better gear, Margaret Gaim Hig. Hey, Margaret, don't the Maganum Sinhegan gear, Gamsin Hamin.
3: The man's team in Russian Sinhan, Mr. Hegan. Of course, we're going to give a Gamsin Hamin and I. You know, oh, give on my.
2: Mm-hmm. Also, you are pretty good, Daniel.
3: My daughter's niece, the McGowan second, and Jim Spinner was Ontario. Ontario was in Jim's school, and I know the publisher. I would have got off cheating to Ontario, but I was given Jim Ochigo, I say. Jim Ochigo, I say. I had to bet you each. I go and ask she said, I would like to say, I would like to say, I would like to say, I would like to say, and I'm sending it out on published manuscript. I would like to say, I would like to say, I would like to say, I would like to say, in Ontario publisher. I mean, I'm in school, I'm in Quebec, I'm in school. French publishers.
2: Mm.
3: Took me in the most thousands of the French publishers. I'm going to keep asking. I don't know what you're doing. Oh, yeah.

0: 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I to his husband said that said your publishers.
1: Mm-hmm. 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
1: mhm
0: And so, Joey, they ask you one of them, Montreal. Just ask you what kind of school you're in, just eat there. I would imagine that you're a lot of different.
1: Uma gai jeet na noch kya. 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
0: Mr. Dawson, the one did he could now check on this to do it and he was I got to say this he was doing it but I said my God and this to do it so and he how can he be How can we make a change in our history? There was me, I could just say it, man. And there we are. There we walked in. There we are. There we are. There we are. There we are. There we are. There we are. There we are. There we are. There we are. There we are. There we are. There we are.
1: Margaret,

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1: Kiva, sivastokon kiva. 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
0: Mm-hmm. Good day, Margaret. 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Gemma good day, Udeka Jabab in Montreal. It's book same than Jem, you boy in gal that he sped it to bring ya. Go ahead, eight nanos get Sergio and Jem, you beat. Steven Scumden, Joey Mew boy in Margaret.
1: Eh, Agada.
0: What's ya? 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
2: mish these and scum den bet si di stone I imagine she ga
0: ngami tenga ya net scope wesa say ya So I say, big stem the nut to Punesho. 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Nui imtawan, where's good and then you wapt money and nista my gams and hekia poems kissingadego, chipsashi on you. 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Mesh and hekia, the badge munch case knocked out. 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
2: And just so I am talking at Nishamu, Io Umsen Higgins, CB or Jim Sayo. I hope poem got you said CBOG the bat from such a new technique.
0: Mm-hmm.
2: Was Jimmy. How come I got my season's going to Betsy? But then Bet's done like more now. I took a bat to one and go, Ben's same out, Bem's that so. How could you have a tongue like more? 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

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Weoji Phoenix, Nisa Sumden, Noni Shop, GIO, Jagan, Yaka, Gochet, Seattle, Godosum, the Noni, and now, no way, Godosum, the Noni, and now shop. Akuyo, Kautam Hogan to Han MLB Interleague. Uji Atlanta Nishos Yajin Gamakoj near Toronto, Nishta Jahiayo. Minuji New York Mets Gaguchidoch. I'm New York Mets, you go shout Seattle. Nishos, Anishos, Jiji Spito, Chayagun near Jimakoch Seattle. 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Minuji Athletics, Nage, Jagnaka, good chat, Chicago Cups. Now, Jayota, Medatsdodgy, Wake up with Avogant. 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How could get these speech go? 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He should be a Vegas, a good nigan chatajne go, you upshkadoj. 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How could I speech out in Madwam? 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
0: I'm talking about GM on. I'm talking about GM on. I'm talking about GM on. I'm talking about CBC. CBC Prague at CBC Prague. Jobbajam sa nám ujaša da ide sa ičam CBC Prague at CBC Let's Hear. Zašto ono na čike na uje mog nam da ga buhuje. 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

0: an evolution. And that's it for Quirks and Quarks this week. 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Quirks and Quarks is produced by Sonia Biting, Rosie Fernandez, and Amanda Buckowitz. Our senior producer is Hannah Ho. Special thanks to CBC Radio Archives, Patrick Mooney, Ross Tolley, and Zoe Barraclough. I'm Bob McDonald. 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
2: June 21st is National Indigenous Peoples Day, and CBC celebrates. 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On Sunday, June 21st, we celebrate the traditions, cultures, and the many contributions of First Nations, Inuit, and Métis. 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
3: With the Canadian government committing to boost military spending to levels not seen since World War II, and an aggressive new drive to expand the Canadian Armed Forces, Efi and Trevor talk to Canadians who are answering the call to enlist on Now or Never, after the news.
4: This is CBC News. Good afternoon. It's 2 o'clock. I'm Simon McInnesney with your CBC News for Montreal. The Prime Minister has unveiled his government's long-awaited strategy on artificial intelligence. Mark Carney is pledging to spend $2 billion to maximize AI's benefits, prevent its harms, and give Canada sovereignty over its systems. Marina von Stackelberg has the details.
5: I use AI, as many do. It's very powerful.
6: Prime Minister Mark Carney says Canada's new plan to deal with artificial intelligence will ensure the technology is built with safety, reliability, and sovereignty in mind.
5: The question isn't whether AI will transform our lives. It will. The question is, will it improve the lives of all Canadians or benefit only a few?
6: The strategy promises free AI literacy training for Canadians and protections against AI-generated disinformation and images. But Conservative Deputy Leader Melissa Lantzman says specifics are lacking.
7: There is no details in this strategy about privacy, about security, about how to keep Canadians safe.
6: The strategy aims to get the majority of Canadian businesses to adopt AI within the next 8 years and create 250,000 new jobs. A senior government official would not say how many jobs could be lost to AI. Marina von Stackelberg, CBC News, Ottawa.
4: Now to Hong Kong.
8: Am I being arrested, officer?
4: A man is led away by police and put into a van after lighting a candle to remember the victims of the Tiananmen Square massacre. Chinese officials are snuffing out any public commemoration of the anti-democracy crackdown 37 years ago today. Before 2020, Hong Kong was the only place on Chinese soil to hold large-scale remembrance ceremonies for the killing of protesters in 1989. In the years since, commemorations have been banned as the Chinese government tightens its grip on the territory. Researchers are urging people over the age of 65 who take five or more drugs to carry out a review every year. A new study shows many folks end up accumulating prescriptions for different issues related to aging over time, and if not properly monitored, that can lead to potentially risky interactions. Dr. Emily McDonald teaches at McGill School of Medicine and co-authored the study. She suggests sitting with a medical professional once a year to review the drugs you're taking.
9: Teach about what each medication does, talk about the side effects, and take a moment to discuss with the patient and their family what their goals are. So some people's goals are to live as long as possible. Other people are to keep driving or to live autonomously at home. And so depending on what your goals are, that can affect what medications are best for you.
4: Dr. McDonald says even people who do not have a family doctor have other options, such as a pharmacist. And the iconic cross at the top of Mount Royal will go dark starting at the end of the summer. The city says it will undergo much needed repairs for about a year to replace the lighting system. Rowan Kennedy has the story.

0: training of the military behind you as you guys just go to battle in this game that you used to play together?
1: Basic training is just an elaborate effort to improve their airsoft performance.
0: Sebastian actually told me he got his official enrollment ceremony date, and that's going to be coming up on June.

0: Thank you to the Now or Never team of producers, Sarah Tate, Jessica Singer, Samarweet Johannes, and Bridget Forbes.
1: I'm Trevor Dineen.
0: And I am Ifi Chiwetelu.
1: Take care, everyone.
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0: are by her side. Burlington's Victoria Mboko says she will play with Williams as her doubles partner. Mboko is currently ranked the number one female singles player in Canada and ninth worldwide. Williams is coming out of retirement to play in the upcoming Queen's Club tournament in London, which starts next week. That's your World This Hour. For CBC News, I'm Kaz Boivin.
1: Good afternoon. I'm Alison Burnett with your Environment Canada weather forecast for Quebec. For Val-d'Or overnight, a low of 15 degrees with a 30% chance of showers. For Mont-Tremblant, 15 tonight with a few clouds. Sherbrooke, the overnight low, 13 degrees with a few clouds on the way. Quebec City, the overnight low, also 15 with a few clouds. For Chibougamau, 8 with a 40% chance of showers. A 60% chance of showers for Gaspé, a low of 6. And for Chevrolet, periods of rain and 6 degrees.

for children and youth that are members of Red Rock Indian Band. The particular camp highlights some seasonal harvesting where students spend a night engaging in fishing, and then the next day they spend a day in community learning, which the kids so kindly refer to as smelt school, where they engage in learning about the seasonal cycles of our local fish habitats.

0: Catholic school in Nipigon. And Corey Fowler is counselor with the Red Rock Indian Band. They were speaking with Up North host Jonathan Pinto in Thunder Bay, Ontario. I'm Shelley Joyce, sitting in for Gloria Makarenko, and you're listening to The Story From Here.
1: Good afternoon. It's 3:30. I'm Allison Brunette with the CBC News headlines for Quebec. The CAQ government has tabled legislation to extend Bill 101 to adults and vocational education. It is expected to bar about 27,000 students from studying in the English system. English school boards complain the move will affect their finances, undermine Quebec's economy as well. Chances are that MNAs won't be able to pass the bill, however, before the end of the legislative session next Friday. And Montreal police are asking for the public's help identifying people who allegedly staged a mock execution of Labour Minister Jean Boulet. The incident happened on May 2nd at a protest organized for International Workers' Day. Police say a guillotine was used by three people to cut off the head of a Jean Boulet puppet. They released photos of the persons of interest in the case and are asking anyone with more information to call InfoCrim or 911. Turning now to a look at the weather, beginning in the Abitibi region. The Rouyn-Noranda tonight, a low of 15, a 30% chance of showers. Tomorrow, the high 25 with a 60% chance of showers. Mont-Tremblant, 15, the overnight low, a few clouds. Tomorrow, a high of 25 and a 30% chance of showers. Sherbrooke, a few clouds as well tonight, the low 13 degrees. Getting up to 25 tomorrow, mainly sunny skies on the way. Quebec City, also a low of 15 tonight with a few clouds. Your high for tomorrow, 20 degrees with a 30% chance of showers tomorrow in the provincial capital.
0: Welcome back to The Story From Here. I'm Shelley Joyce in Kamloops, sitting in for Gloria Makarenko. I hope you're enjoying today's program. Coming up, the financial stress of being involved in a wedding party. But first, magnet fishing is having a bit of a moment on social media. It's exactly what it sounds like. No fishing line, just a magnet on a rope. Ian Cooper in Nova Scotia has been at it for years, and he's found something he thinks is of historical interest. The CBC's Linus Mulheron met him on the bank of the Sackville River in Bedford to learn more.
2: On a beautiful spring day down on the shores of the Sackville River in Bedford, just across the street from the Sunnyside Mall, I met up with Ian Cooper, this surfer dude with a scruffy beard, who was getting ready to throw a magnet into the river. That's because Ian's a magnet fisher. He told me all about what that means and what he's found.
3: How long have you been magnet fishing for?
4: Years. I come from a line of magnet fishers. My uncle magnet fished in like the 40s, late 40s, 50s in Mahone Bay with pieces of speakers. Like there's magnets inside speakers. So you take them apart and they used to drag through the harbors. You know, you pick up glasses and money and I mean, I saw it on the internet. There's some guys around here that are starting to do it, but I've already found everything.
3: Can you show us some of your setup? Like, do you have your rods and stuff here?
4: Well, I don't use any rods.
3: You don't? Oh, it's just a rope.
4: It's all rope. This one is my bag for on the move. Like, if you're on the, you know, gotta go to a spot and you can hike in, whatever. This magnet actually is pretty strong, and you don't want to mess around with them. And this one actually has someone else's magnet stuck to this magnet, and I can't get it off, nor have I really tried too hard. But so right now I've just been playing around with it as like the double homemade magnet. Overall, it's rated for thousands of pounds. Can I pick up thousands of pounds? No.
3: Can you give us a little demo? Is that...
4: Yeah, we can go up.
3: You want to?
4: It's a classic magnet fishing find.
3: What is it?
4: You tell me. Almost looks like the front of a, you know, a furnace. You know, a furnace door.
3: Mm-hmm.
4: Like the inspection port. Cast another one.
3: Yeah. It's kind of addicting, hey?
4: Yeah. Which part? The treasure hunting, the outdoors, the exercise, the workout, you know, the people.
3: It's all good.
4: Yeah. The other thing they don't tell you about is how often the magnet will get stuck. Or sometimes you have to get used to, you may have to leave the magnet overnight.

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0: betag and one shag. 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
1: Ego Winchka against Mug, who then how CBC Moliatuch betact, Egoni Cheryl Wapachi.

Wadding say you, Jigmago Wunschkag, Jibet Megundish and Nodishago, Wabagan Bissum, Nodiscuso her Nishno, Nishno Ganoshke said as Siostasun. Egmagnish Sherl, Wapachi, Jishabetig. A condition where we harried Opachi gave us Jishabet on or Jishabet, the Bajmodi Banu, New Gayo, when you go shum, Gidaugia, Jishawi, we tagnit, who then am Scatty Bagnu Gisha, the bed the Bajmod gave Adanayom. Then he said, stay tacking here with you, thousand on all. Eu get the bajum jik shed the bajum stad no eu get jishik tan jidi tak eu get anako is tak on the gamon jik shabet no eg mago he wunchkag jen smek

Wow, James A. Huge. 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The Stabetska Mutis Rasunji Sugar, the Sugadi Baldenho. Molet, Canistam de Sawit Madrid, about Troyoji, Nanokonde, Tanum not. Istam de Nawab Maxungi, said Stibitan. We went to go a wapte match day by Jadado to Jita, Deanne Scholz, and Jita, the Baskin Jessod. Is we which he get Gibam. Hagen up there, not the Indian boarding home class action. So, again, you know, we cheeks in a bit, it means I'm St. Hagen, Magavishri, Shaks, and thank you, Bob. We didn't have MSDC, then how Jed Adod, Equinand would say it again, whom I could start on the dish at Dakap Sensei, Japka, Dakap Sensei, give a Yen and a big stow, niche, big stow, nisht. Nishosh Nish, it's not down head stasun. Nish magad roidish a booksy tax no digish a bedayog. Ne, your ne, jgalosh manuksin epsnapsin. Ne, ID. Ne, you magan he, void check. Hey, you get an how Cree help board, milk matsun. Then our social services, James Bay, ignu dishyadot, giban you a nishosh, oh, dishabun bini, the original suicide prevention conference. Jemam winano. Then how I what makes to who had July be some niche discuss it niche I get big still discuss it and the statistical addition we up. I could have a job what makes to I know your traditional gathering to add on to who you July be some and niche no now discuss it niche I August day and you should discuss it about how it's a tucked. I could have a Nemska who you just had this right here much a chance to it out your members meeting. So they can eat Gibadan, then how Nemska Sports Complex. I could eat about Nemska Nishu, Mibmatsunium, Kaish Nugget Stadot, again you got Strosonanot Gibau, Stad Gibau, and then you we eat house on it, I wash Kay shoot. We you magayo matcha dish rat Giba, we wapte, don't dish. This I get you took a wapte, must take a batch at the gunter. Say, no, not in her, and the studio shall be beats it. You get the Yabaja Nemska, who then how then not Nemska, and not give out old Nemska gathering. We give out any snow nishos discussed where who get wabagan be some. I get it to be tagged, dish be him my any shab discussed where here, July be some. And, me know them is Tisney, I can say it's not local,

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But you actually did was a will was a second of scum. A cow that we have watched a mad shepherd really that said with the bed packet scum will and some 0% magistagan zewi to mutki by Hishkadish what that she bad you and I have Tadish Radegiba to end the Gabahanski shotten niche no dishpshers pump number that said that can have Biopsk. And now you actually do is to get the excondictagan you to end the Gabahanski shotten niche no dishpshers. And now that we more Tashi Manuan. La took a knap in order to the Mudish Rasho. The Bepegans can wait Giba, Disha Shop, Dadisha there. The Gabahanski Shorten, and some no Jish Pure, Spump, and some no Jagan. To the New York Biopskman, Shuts down by you. A cardio taxi to it, the Yerkskundi Tagnu, and the Gabahanski Shorten, Nish no Jish Pure, and the Tatna, no Shabdict Biopsk. And that was Wannabe OJ Miss Tisney Shibug Morgan up there. He said that Jisha Jisha got the Beh Begat Skunbuo. And got awesome 0% Magistagan Jerry Jamotkiba. He would get dead still dodd and jid. And them stood and Jisha Jet Shibiad. To add in the Gabahanski Shutton Nish no Jish Shurash Pump, then Nish no Nails the Dukin Heb Biopsk. Jail Dak should we get the Yak Skundi Tagan. Guy Jadi. 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

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Quebec tells magi ba gasha But we be talking about you. I am saying that she has modern uranium and got exploration and got not taken out. We make just an we get just shape we want him to project to chip negno. A camino head station a big steel shop here and no big steel I said a steel station. I know here jet giba mamo as good a big old chum that no when she tiba we are not taking a pro democracy demonstrators giba is it out on then how who did get it did discuss it on the mass so the shoulders The boy sud, yeah, the boy sud. I did a dog about this. I do not have a dog about that. Chinese troops give by down dog at this. I did a dog and then how I 7 weeks niche do still give by them. Get this. Jipstein on the bad one had protested. This looked would you get demonstrators? New guys, we get the Beijing's. Tiananmen Square, okay, so I did say Tiananmen Square, okay. So I'll go ahead, guys, spin again. We had 2 days in history, go eat the mad good.

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2: 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A week to have another. 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
2: 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Went then ask that's gonna be eight of his next. Every day snacks shouldn't wish to be too eight tagged up.
1: Mm-hmm.
2: We bet you eight tagging a cash we aim so sassy we wait. A cargo be eight of that we wait. Air great we wait kiss with that is quite a dog in it. Every dog in it. A cargo do I. It's got a point tagging us at the dog in us at all. I should do it tagging up. The winter. 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
1: 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And I think that people are kind of busy trying to console the family with the fire, like, making things worse.
0: 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did that sweet me send get come your show game seven and magi di band no he don't and yeah so we take note a code mago otak shit ki ba Mamu gad when Gigi Shab Booksy Taxi Zendia Dishab Busodian you 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with God Indigenous Service Canada did you which had odiba new AO. You keep a tedisha sheets god on you, make a new gay shan nugget god new, we don't know. Ekamain no good the badgemon, Ujitiba, Ujita here, Stugna built construction, he need angiba, none of it, that's an Arctic College Research and Training Center, Giban Heka, Katsupitano, do then how, Pond Inlet, Ishinga did say Giban He, Gishabsik Tano, Jisha Jishabit Giba, Jugan Jisha Nipt Giba, Agnes Booksay Tano, Jisha Jistagno, Ego Mago Hag. 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So you guys shall we add, we give a Will you guys
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1: 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Eugi ban her for production, Eumak design. Bigger bun here, but Gishnagan, you can you Gishabun with a dog. Eugen her personal support worker when Hagi by Gisha Sitchcod about Wayo. So can you, Ayo Nishke and your joy get Chickap God did you shad to with a dog. So go you, Maga Gishap God, make at the dogiba here sweet mong. Not gen did when did gen the which dot I here just a cheat mag cheat him hag no dot e you mean we got the bazmon with then how canada's I guess we beat dot gen no governor general guess me no di ban you I have is a jika mag no di which new new got public farewell you don't know them stick she don't know the date that's ottawa was it yeah was it got huge cheo de no man dot di about then have members parliament you can see that senators I can get some money to then how would they get send you Mr. Church Maggie about that I have Prime Minister Oh my God! Mary Simon,
2: Your legacy will be long. It will be deep. And it will endure not only in your accomplishments and your service, but also in how you served.
1: Not many shall we tum new my guy here egg no magnod and hell Louis her successor in Gidanga new gabodayo new gabo shagnomad Louis R. Arbor his ngalitsen in her Nabil Eguyum mag no magnod here Uga King Charles Udenoi detsegia Buckingham Palace and Ude that's a London or Dakshiti Dignitan Egnuke here Gesha Yoga Gisha Miagnotia, new Governor General, Wigagnomano, the Senate of Canada, Wigagnopting on me job with the Ottawa, Wigagnopting Tangi, shall we take no? So, when you had the bad monkey bagasha, the badm started it, we on Gisha here, Wunchkak.
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1: 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What snatcher, stagonio, or chat, or did she? 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
1: 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Egmagna Harriet Opachi Gisha, Betoya, Gibagna Gishabeta, the Baj Mustagi, Gibanyo, they should stay tact. We would tussle on all. We know Nagamon Jishabet Meg, who CB, we know Nagamon, love is up. The river is not there.

The bad motion I heard Gishwit Madnob, she's there was one piba who Jeshwit hit me egg. Ujiti Basquild, I hear his Shabob Magnodot Giba knew a breast cancer screening, Seduct Giba. I hear who there was one pee within a Shibugmo hospital in the Axiom. Oh, I hear June Bissam and Ishisko said Nishaganisha Jisko said the Jeshabuit Giban her. Economic to the Gandisha, Jisai Spihigun Giban there, we who indeed me neg about it. Is speaking and then how guy who's one P CMC Tidisha Takap Zenzeno, we want six axo galo smodisha beshoyog. Ere the Yabajo was one P, Hagnu, named no Dubunki Batcha, said the Tibana was one P day. Tisha Mamuido, Tisha Dignidianu celebration, we would big to discuss it, Hishaga Nishab discussed what I hear. Wabagan be some. Jadugunid Gibanyo. Eugiba, there was old Jabugmo, Hegu Jadot Giba, and no Mushkum eaton. Uyugibanjisha, and I discussed it to upset the Subutagno and the cultural village that Jaitanani Giba. That we would house on Ogiba again here, Hegdoshiska said to her Wabugan Bissum. Eunjita here, Hegnji Shabitsikod, your Nishu, Eumagan Sogum, Toden Hawkry Cultural Institute, Egnamanda, Egnji Shabitsikod, Giba. Your Jate Nani, Hyogan needs him out. I hell. Tisha books a tax no mag, did you say hell? Did you sham? And the mega gets so shima, did you shall we tug note? Judge you puts the magnum hot stas, hot sus and gas on all get in. Egna Caroline Manscom, did you shy him hano at those who would take me again? I could have we east me in a good Jate the doggy about you and just go to state, who you got here, who got here, what can be some megados discussed in this agonist discussed. Eggy man, you, I am sell give a eat down, did you shall be at knack tug note? Alvin Chiso, did you shy him hano at the doshman. No window to see again. Yana no big still. Big still, nishosh, gawau yeshted, nish, big. It's not there, no, it's that's so no. They will get their Women G Wellness Cultural Department.

self-care drop-in och den här community hall i budget duktig på här being min aptois förbyt by him där nist min aptois förbyt den och jag är här och uppsätt att det förbyt dag nog i barn här vi är jag 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hall big speed be him my hair nest who you are him how this guy and sub ni shots this question the great nanod and me no hey abaj I have women g go once second her old women g old factory visit who you got July be some many snow nish is sit hega chep we need no they should go here by August, we'll August, be some Gibanisha discuss it, take it, be need new. So, good new way of Shisha, guess with Mother Good Dio, the Sabem's tea, get Nano, and this would jet nipped, or then how you sit. And, go you once, camp go you once, go him in the sweet state to me, give us so full, who da, what can how got big discuss to do him, who got wobbling and be some and guess how we beat our daughter did, we get to go sabbat snag no give out him. Did you go to suit give out we dumped, which can you, did you snide it a cog about, did you show we did give us see, may God can he snack nest a bear some poko, he snacked give out, did you eat their weed? So, then we got here, what makes do we know they are. So, and would you mag here? That's the best pumped about duct. I'm saying about that you hadn't time say, I should with my girl. Did she get it? You could do see it. We mag here, and that's the best pumped again here. Did you show it? A bit. A good day, I have pumped your budget duct about LG 3-4. I have the guy that's a shiver bill. Pumped again. A good day, we last shaggy laxage. I took man one. It is a bit just pumped about the gun. Mug mag big is with tag no give us good day. We did. We got to Quebec. We then had that Lac Saint Jean. He that said that the thing is so foolish. We with the magicians give up. So ask about the British Abbots and the good Giba who have Winchkag and ask him Nogish and Smeg who have Winchkag. Eogan and ask him how Harriet or Apache Gesha me we need get it. Isha beat there we hig who had Cheo then how Nemska give out Jid. Get your yag and the Baj Munche we the date Matia did Isha the Baj Moyat, Isha Beja with Moyat. Eogan which Abbots him again a cold bosom, Nashman and ask him how Gesha Beja Wawichi do you again Jishka Gajetchibeg. Eoga Alex. Leclerc, that's the man that get we. We want to you the badge one, Nisha Bishabita, Jens de Merge, Magnus Cheryl, Wapachi, Gations to Egg, Semag to Wajem, no.

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5: I'm Martina Fitzgerald. The government's strategy for AI includes protecting against online risks. Ottawa acknowledges that trusting the technology will be one hurdle for Canadians. Another is that all that technology requires energy, with Alberta becoming the hub for data centers. That's coming up on Your World Tonight.
6: From CBC News, The World This Hour, I'm Kaz Bovin. Prime Minister Mark Carney has unveiled his government's AI strategy. He says the technology has the potential to help as well as do harm.
7: The question isn't whether AI will transform our lives. It will. The question

And thank you for tuning in. I'm Allison Burnett in Sherbrooke, and this is the second hour of Breakaway. Coming up, talking about climate change can feel overwhelming and kind of anxiety-inducing at times, but scientists and businesses are getting together in Quebec City to try and make it more palatable. Coming up, we're going to bring you the details on the second annual Sommet Québec Capitale Climat, which is taking place next week. And major airlines are assuring passengers that fuel shortages will not be a problem. We're going to hear from an expert to understand what the situation is and what passengers should expect this summer. That's coming up.

0: talking about climate change, let alone tackling it, can feel, well, difficult sometimes. But seeing local initiatives to switch to greener energy or hearing new ideas about how to deal with heat waves, for example, or droughts from people who design your neighborhood park can make the conversation a little easier. That is what's behind the second annual Climate Summit taking place in Quebec City next week. The Sommet Québec Capital Climat will bring together scientists and business owners to brainstorm ways that cities in this province could make a difference. Martine Brouillette is the founder of Sommet Québec Capital Climat, and she joined me earlier in our Quebec City studio. This is the second edition of this summit. How did this initiative first start?
1: Quebec Capital Climate was launched in April 2024, so it's fairly recent, and the idea was to answer to the call of the City of Quebec that has a very ambitious plan for the transition with targets for reducing our carbon footprints and then to adapt our city to climate change. And it was the idea to form a partnership within the community, so calling to business organizations, so civil society or institutions or local employers, to be able to accelerate all together by working all together to act collectively to go further and generate more impact. So we're at the second edition. The first edition was last year, and we had a really good turnaround. Over 300 people showed up for the first edition of the summit that we had. So I feel that we're showing that together in the City of Quebec, there is a lot of people, a lot of organizations that are working towards the transition, and that we need to continue our work and our effort in that sense.
0: When we talk about things like climate change and taking on different initiatives, I mean, that can feel really overwhelming. Sometimes people don't know where to start. And clearly with a turnout of 300 people just last year, people are interested in this. Can you give us some examples of the workshops that you'll be holding and the kind of participants who'll be present? What's going to be going on?
1: I think that's what's unique about the initiative that we have, is that we sort of break barriers. So it's not a summit that is only talking to environmental organizations or to institutions or to the business community. It's an event that's talking to everyone. That's really everyone who is in Quebec then can find the tools and the resources to move along. And it's really the idea to show that we can act collectively to increase the impact. So what we have during the summit is, of course, we start with a few major announcements. We want to show that despite the strong winds that we face right now, there is still a lot going on in our organizations, and it's not the time to step back. We see that other regions in the world are continuing their work, and even the transition is still happening within our organization. So this is really what we want to put forward during the day. So we start with a few major announcements by different organizations, involves the city, of course, and then we want that we have a wide range of panels and workshops to discuss and reflect on issues and solutions really related to our region. We want every participant to come out of there inspired and ready to go forward with the next step that they want to set to put in their organization. So really to have the tools, the resources, the partnerships also to find a community of practice within this event. So this is what we look forward to next Monday.
0: You started this conversation, Martine, by saying that you wanted to hold this conference initially last year, in some way in support of the action plan that Quebec City had also set up. It's to reduce greenhouse gas emissions, as you say, by 45% compared to 2010 levels. Do you have a sense of how much progress has been made since that plan was first introduced?
1: The plan was originally introduced, it was for 2021-2025, and the City of Quebec is working towards the new edition that will come out in the upcoming months until 2035, so we'll set out new targets. We know that we're working, the city is measuring its impact, so we'll know what's happening, but what we know now is that the city, with the inventory that we have on greenhouse emissions, we know that the city is responsible for about 7% of the emissions. So we need to work with the 93%. So with the actors, with our local businesses, our local organizations, and each one of them. So it's not really our organization that is measuring the impact, but we know that each one of them is.

0: is, and what we'll see at the summit as well is each one of them, each one of our partner is making a commitment, is announcing during this event their priority for climate, and they are measuring their impact. So we have, for example, the Chute Québec, which is an extraordinary partner, and despite all of the work that it has to do already as an organization, they are strongly involved in reducing their greenhouse emissions, and they are committing to measuring and so on. So altogether, just picking up all these different pieces, we can have definitely help the city achieve this goal. So we'll see when they come out with the new climate plan 2026-2035, where we are in that trajectory towards carbon neutrality by 2050.
1: What are some of the actions that businesses and different employers can take to help reduce some of their greenhouse gas emissions, and what are some of the things they should be focusing on?
0: Well, this is interesting. We find that, among the partners, so I just want to come back on the fact that our initiative is not only a summit. It's an initiative that runs throughout the entire year. So we have over 20 leaders in the city representing different environments, different fields, different sectors of activities that are actively involved in reducing their greenhouse emissions. So it can take different forms. This year, we'll be hosting the Sunday Congress. The Congress Center will be hosting our event. The Congress Center is the first Congress Center in North America to be certified Biosphere for the action that they have taken towards reducing their carbon footprint, their greenhouse emissions, and so on. So each one of them has a role to play, and there are so many things that can be done. But I would say, you know, one of the sectors, if we look at building decarbonization, energy efficiency, these are all measures that our organizations can take, steps that they can take to act for climate. So in the summit, we'll be able to find all these different fields, whether it's a circular economy, energy efficiency, changing their their organizational culture so that we can work and achieve greater progress in terms of transition. These are all actions that can be taken that will be discussed during the summit.
1: There are a whole bunch of different panels that you are planning. Mm-hmm. There's an immersive experience to imagine what Quebec might look like in 2050 with extreme droughts, heat waves. Reading about this alone can be anxiety inducing. It's not a fun thing to think about. What are participants going to be exposed to with that?
0: This is I'm very excited that we're the first event outside of the municipal sector to be presenting this activity to our larger public. So it's quite interesting. We have a working group in our initiative in Quebec Capital Climat that works on adaptation to climate change. And we feel that sometimes, you know, when we talk about adaptation, we often look at the city. What are we doing in terms of infrastructure to be adapting to climate change? Sometimes we feel less concerned about what can I do as an organization, as a business, as a citizen to adapt to climate change. This immersive experience is really the opportunity for each one of the participants to be changing their role and to be experiencing it as what would you do as a mayor confronted to these crises, these events? What could you do as a business owner facing these events? What are the decisions that you need to take in order to respond to a particular event, as a community organization, as a citizen, what kind of strategies and decisions do you have to take? And that experience helps us communicate what needs to be done now so that we don't get to that point. What can I do? I feel that sometimes when we talk about eco-anxiety, and this is not just me, it's been proven, but the best remedy to eco-anxiety is actually taking action and understanding what is my leverage, what's in my capacity of doing things. So this is by this experience, we want the participants, and I assure you, it's all not doom and gloom. Participants will come out with a strong idea of what they can do now in order to better adapt themselves and their organizations in front of climate change.
1: These kinds of conversations and immersive workshops do really hit home when we talk about the urgency of the situation. As you say, it's being presented to people who already have an interest and who tient ça à cœur to a certain extent, mm-hmm. who have this on their heart. Do you get a sense

0: sense that you're preaching to the choir?
1: I feel that what we are looking at with the summit, what's interesting is that, no, I feel that we have succeeded in reaching out to organizations that we don't necessarily usually see in these kinds of events. We want to make sure that our initiative, you know, by having these leaders that I talked about before, these strategic leaders, they are reaching out to their own sectors, to their own networks, so that small and medium-sized organizations and businesses will come to the summit and get the information that they need, the resources, and learn from the experience of these leaders and these other organizations that have gone through that path before. So I feel in that sense, no, we're really reaching out with our leaders. We're asking them to act as ambassadors, to reach out to smaller organizations so that we can feel, and that's the idea behind having such a large event, going after 400 and plus participants, is that we're not preaching to those who are already convinced. But I want to say what I notice also is that there is a strong appetite in talking about climate. And even in smaller organizations, I've been in industrial parks talking with businesses that are based there, and they're looking at you know, what can I do to increase the green infrastructure around my building so that I can have a better environment for my employees, for my staff? What can I do to reduce my greenhouse emissions? And it makes sense. You know, we have a lot of leaders, Frédéric Boisvert, the president and chief of the CEO of the Chamber of Commerce, is a very active member of the initiative. And he's able to talk to businesses about how it makes sense, how, you know, by doing the transition, by acting now, you can gain an efficiency and you can make economies and so on. So that's really the message that we want to get out, so that everyone feels concerned and we're not just in this already convinced group.
0: If we look at a broader scale, it can feel to some like we've lost a bit of the momentum that had grown over the past decades when it comes to climate change policies in this country. We saw Stephen Guilbeault resign first from Mark Carney's cabinet and then as MP last week because he said Canada was backsliding on climate change. What is your sense of how much this remains a priority for decision makers?
1: Well, we do recognize that there has been some political setbacks, and we can't sugarcoat it. I mean, it's obvious in what we have, but the transition, what we want to remind everyone is that the transition is well underway here and elsewhere in the world. So we can not only look at what's going on in our political stage, businesses see the opportunities and the ways to reduce their costs. We see recently we were hosting a webinar with the head of the Institut du Québec that was presenting a report on how decarbonization can be associated with wealth growth. And these are the kind of arguments that we need to put forward. You know, the transition is well underway. Having, you know, the initiative is co-presided by Sophie Damour, the counselor, the chancellor, sorry, of Université Laval, Jean-François Chalifoux, the CEO, president CEO of Beneva. When you have the largest insurer talking to businesses about the need to adapt because of what's coming up, when we have legislation that is still coming up that will be constraining, we want businesses and organizations to understand that this is the time to act now. We know that inaction will have a greater cost, so we want our community, our organizations to be able to start moving forward right away. And we see that it's well underway in our community anyways.
0: Can people still sign up for the Climate Summit if they're interested?
1: Yes, there are still a few tickets left. So up until Sundays, I would say hurry, because some of the activities, the workshops are already full, but there are still a few places left. So it will be, I think we still have the opportunity to come and see and meet. I feel that we'll come out of there rejuvenated. I think it's needed to see what's going on the field with our city. We're really into action. So it's a much needed inspiration at the moment.
0: Well, these are certainly really important conversations to be having, inspiring ones as well. Martine Brouillette, thank you so much for coming in. Enjoy the summit on Monday.
1: Thank you very much, Alison. I hope to see you there.
0: Martine Brouillette is the general director of Sommet Québec Capital Climat. It is taking place at the Quebec City Convention Center on Monday, June 8th.

0: Major airlines say there's plenty of gas in their tanks. Companies including Air Canada and Lufthansa are assuring customers that fuel shortages are not a concern as the busy summer travel season starts to ramp up. That's despite international warnings that Europe may soon run out of jet fuel. For more on this, we've reached Rick Erickson. He's an independent aviation analyst. Good afternoon. Welcome to Breakaway.
1: Yes, good afternoon, Allison. Nice to be on your program.
0: We have been hearing so much about, the fact that passengers should be bracing for the summer season, that flights could be canceled. What are airlines trying to achieve by publicly reassuring passengers like this now?
1: Yeah, that's a very good question, because I have never seen this before, especially coming out of our national carrier, Air Canada, pointing out to its passengers that there's no concern, don't be concerned about fuel supplies in Europe. And, of course, this dates back to when the war started between the U.S., Israel, and Iran back in April. We had fuel agencies, international fuel agencies, reporting that there were only 6 weeks' fuel supply left in Europe. And I'm sure that shook a few passengers up, particularly when the Canadian government said, we will not be flying into the Middle East with chartered aircraft to take Canadians back to Canada. Basically, you're on your own. So you can imagine, if you're going to Europe for the summer, you've got your family, you're going for vacation, maybe you have your grandma with you, the notion of getting there but not getting back is pretty alarming. You can't quite take a bus or a train from Europe back to North America. You'd have to fly. If your airline, be that Air Canada, although out of Quebec City you've got Transat and you've also got Air France that will fly you nonstop into Europe, mainly France. There's no fuel for any of those airlines, well, how are you going to get home? That's a problem. However, when you start, this is a question I've never seen before. When you start to look at it, you thought, well, why are they doing that? Well, it's because, particularly in Air Canada's case, the European market is so very important to them. They've got a lot of capacity. They fly to 40 different destinations in Europe. They have 100,000 seats in the marketplace, which is about 70% of their entire international lift. And it's a very important critical market for them. They've got some pretty high-end products there as well, too. Their business class is award-winning. Their Economy Plus product is award-winning as well. And every flight I'm on, it's full. And so there's a really strong revenue stream and quite a lot of profit. Air Canada last year made $650 million in profit. Now, typically, you go about doing your scheduling for the summer. You do that in the last quarter of the year. So back in 2025, when December, when Air Canada in particular was laying out its schedules, they thought, we're going to have a pretty strong summer in Europe. It's going to be our crown jewel, and we're going after it with a vengeance. To have fuel issues pop up and possibly scare off passengers, that's a big concern. They have a tool. Air Canada's got an in-house tool that nobody ever sees other than Air Canada people, and that's their forward bookings. They can tell a week out, 2 months out, 4 months out, 6 months out, what are things going to look like. And I think what's really spurned this whole message on is the fact that their forward bookings are probably down, and they've got cancellations. And because the market's so important to them, they've got so much effort in it, they want to come out with a statement, hey, don't worry about this. You shouldn't be worried about fuel. We're not.
0: So does that mean there's really no risk to aviation fuel running out?
1: I would caution there may be, but again, because they've had so much committed, Air Canada's got long-term fuel contracts in place with all of the major players in Europe. Also, they're a very high-profile airline. It's one that many airports want to remain friendly with. And if it came down to a crunch, I think the Air Canada planes would get fueled first rather than some of the second- or third-tier carriers. What I'm seeing as well with the Euro refineries, I started to delve into this. How much of a problem is this? And what we're seeing in the Euro refineries is that they are putting a real focus on aviation fuel, and they're cutting back somewhat on the diesel they produce and on the car gas they produce. So the motorists, the surface transport motorists in Europe, are kind of benefiting the airline industry. So I don't really think there's going to be a fuel problem. There's just too many forces in place. I mean, the tourism agencies in all of those countries do not want

0: see international travel drop because of the high revenues from international passengers. So I don't see a real fuel problem out there by any means.
1: So when we talk, you mentioned how Air Canada and maybe some of the major airlines are going to be the first ones to be refueled. Are they the only ones then who are making these announcements and where passengers should not necessarily be worried? What does it mean for the smaller carriers?
0: Well, I would

0: Pakistan, Bangladesh, you know, any Vietnam, Laos, Cambodia, and like, I'd be a little more concerned there because indeed all of their aviation fuel does come from refineries in the Middle East. And that's, you know, currently cut off now. So there, I think there could be more of a problem. But on the transatlantic, it's a very, very important market to Air Canada and also, other major players, Lufthansa, some of the U.S. carriers as well, too. I wouldn't be overly worried about that.
1: Are we going to see prices go up because of, some of what we're hearing? And as you say, there are possibly going to be fuel shortages for places like Asian markets.
0: That's a possibility. As I think things tighten up there, I think Asia could be. But I did see, embedded in that Air Canada announcement that there was something like a 25% discount being offered on Euro flights. Now, I found that a little odd. That's a pretty big number, and I don't know what the discount is. Is it 25% on latest prices, 25% on last year's prices? Is it all markets? Is it all products? Is it over the whole course of the summer? There wasn't any other, explanation to that. So I thought that a bit odd. But again, it just underscores how important that market is to Air Canada and how much they want to protect it.
1: Well, I'm sure that's great news to a lot of people looking forward to summer vacations in countries abroad this summer. Thank you very much for the time you've taken to speak with us today.
0: Allison, it's been my pleasure. Thank you.
1: Take care. That's Rick Erickson, who is an independent aviation analyst.

0: This is CBC News. Good afternoon. It's 5:30. I'm Simon Nakaneshny with your CBC News from Montreal. The Fréchette government has followed through on a promise to extend Bill 101 to another part of the education sector. Bill 8, tabled today, would affect adult education and vocational training, barring about 27,000 students from the Anglophone school system. The bill would come into effect in just over 2 years' time, but that lead time isn't easing concerns that the law may exacerbate labor shortages. Ketchisene explains.
1: People who intend to learn how to be a nurse or mechanic, they will be able to do so.
2: Jean-François Roberge says people interested in those professions will still be able to achieve their dreams under Bill 8. But for most of them, vocational training and adult education will happen in French. It could affect some 27,000 students who would have to transfer from the Anglophone to the Francophone school system, most of them in Montreal.
1: Because we're talking about newcomers. We're not talking

nation. But one man from Trois-Rivières will be watching the NHL finals closely. Coming up, we're going to hear from Michel Boucher, a Quebecer who is an amateur scout for the Vegas Golden Knights. That conversation coming up in just a moment. First, though, time now to have a look at weather across the province. It is still going to be a fairly warm day across the province tomorrow. We're going to see a little bit of rain moving in, though, for many places. Beginning in the Abitibi region for Val-d'Or overnight, a low of 15 with a 30% chance of showers. Tomorrow, a 60% chance of showers. The daytime high, 25 degrees. For Mont-Tremblant, getting down to 15 overnight with a few clouds. A mix of sun and cloud tomorrow and a daytime high expected of 25. Sherbrooke, 14 overnight with a few clouds on the way. And then a mix of sun and cloud tomorrow as the high climbs back up to 27. Quebec City, 15 overnight with a few clouds. Your high for tomorrow, 22 degrees. And you've got a 40% chance of showers and thundershowers in your forecast for tomorrow. Chibougamau, 8 degrees tonight, a 40% chance of showers. That chance of showers continuing through the day tomorrow, the high climbing to 17 degrees. Gaspé, 9 the overnight low with a 40% chance of showers. Then a mainly sunny day expected tomorrow and a high of 17 for Sept-Îles. 3 degrees overnight, could see some thunderstorms moving in. And mainly sunny tomorrow, a high of 16. Blanc-Sablon, 3 degrees with periods of rain or drizzle tonight. Tomorrow, 9 degrees with a 60% chance of showers. Schefferville, temperatures right around the freezing mark tonight. Skies clearing, giving way to a mainly sunny day tomorrow and a high of 15. And for the Magdalen Islands, the overnight low 8 degrees, a 30% chance of showers, a mix of sun and cloud tomorrow with a daytime high of 11.

0: Despite the Montreal Canadiens being out of the playoff run, at least one Quebecer could soon be lifting up the Stanley Cup. And I'm not referring to a player. I'm talking about Trois-Rivières resident Michel Boucher, an amateur scout for the Vegas Golden Knights. After more than 20 years of spotting future NHL stars, he's hoping to retire with a fourth Stanley Cup. To give us a behind-the-scenes look at his job, he joins us now on the line. Michel Boucher, good afternoon. Welcome to Breakaway.
1: Thank you very much, Allison. Thanks for inviting me to your show.
0: I am so curious. Tell us, first of all, what is the role of a scout for an NHL team? And I understand that you have worked with several different teams as a scout.
1: That's right. And I've never been fired. I just chose to change organization throughout the 26 years I've been involved with the NHL teams. I'm a part-time guy right now, but when I started, I was part-time. And every time I was working with the team after a few years, those guys asked me to go full-time. I was a school principal at the time. I never wanted to go full-time. But then in 2011, when Steve Eisenman called me and talked to me, I just switched. I left my principal job and I went for scouting for Tampa Bay full-time. Then in 2021, I had a heart attack. After it, I asked Julien Brisbois at the time, I'd like to go part-time because right now I'm ready for a part-time job. He says, well, you know, I'd like to have a full-time guy. So I finally ended up with Vegas. And my first year with Vegas, we won the Stanley Cup. The job is easy. Years ago, there was five or six guys traveling all around the world to watch hockey players and make sure they'll find the talent. But about last 20, 25 years, it's been area guys. So I'm looking after Quebec and Maritimes, and they're also sending me to the World Under 17 tournaments. But we're working like an area. So our job is to know the players very well, know the family, the surroundings, what they're doing, what kind of person they are, and make sure that the information we're providing to the boss, to the guy that crosses over all the world, that they're coming to watch the right guy. So for a season, that's what we have to do. Then we run interviews and we make up some lists.
0: Well, there's certainly no lack of talent when it comes to hockey in Quebec and the Maritime provinces. Can you name some of the players you've scouted over the course of your career?
1: Oh, my God. I just named a couple that we missed and that I really liked at the time. Patrice Bergeron, the guy from Quebec that played for Boston. I was with Helly at the time. We had three picks in the first round, and I kind of liked Patrice, and I knew Patrice for years, so I brought up his name and.

0: guys traveled to Bathurst to watch him play, and so they put him in the list, but he wasn't in the top 10 guys of our list. So finally, you know what, we missed on Petras. The three guys we took in L.A., two of them played a long time in the NHL. The third one didn't touch it. So when you see that you miss Petras by, let's say, 20 rank, I mean, that's you feel bad. And the other guy is Philippe Deneau. You know what, that's it. I was with Tampa at the time. I like Deneau, and I wanted our team to draft him. He was in a well position in our list. Then I think we're drafting like 27, and at 26, Chicago took him. So it's lots of stories like that, that guys we miss. Guys we didn't miss, that's a good question. Well, my main thing is Andre Palat. Palat played for Drummondville. We didn't want to take him. Here came the seventh round. I went to see Steve Eisenman at the time, and I kept bothering, we should draft him. Now we'll invite the guy. So finally, he says, okay, leave me alone, Bush. I'm going to call somebody else. He picked a seventh round pick from another team, and we picked Palat fourth before the end of the round, and Palat had a 15-year career in the NHL. So that's the kind of thing that can happen. If you're in the first year, you bring up a name like Palat, they draft him. I mean, then you don't get fired. You can live forever in the NHL.
1: You clearly have an eye for it. But as you say, I mean, you were a school principal and kind of fell into the job, so to speak. What is it that you look for when you're scouting?
0: Well, you know what? There are not too many kids playing major or junior that play in the NHL. So when you go watch a game, you just look at the best guy on the ice. And if he's the best guy, he's only 17, doesn't matter. The coach is going to play him a lot. So you just have to watch him, and then you have to find out if he's got the talent, he's got the speed, the skating, if he's got the character to make it. If he gets that, well, then you ask your boss to fly to Bathurst or Quebec or Shawinigan and come and watch him. That's the key. The keys are talent, skating, and character.
1: Were you a player yourself?
0: I played college hockey for the Trois-Rivières Patriots back in my days.
1: I was going to say, you have to have some kind of love of the game because you must have spent many, many hours inside hockey arenas.
0: Well, you know what? I'm not a young man anymore, but I'm 74, so I'll be retiring this year. And so I'm from a long time behind. So the passion was six teams in the NHL. There was just one team that we were looking at was Montreal Canadiens. So when I was that young, I mean, I wanted to teach and or do something in hockey. I ended up doing both. So I've been very lucky that the game has changed. The way we're looking at things have changed. The way we're working with the computers and the AI have changed our way of doing things, but still have that passion. Still looking at the job as a challenge and not making any mistake, and bringing the right name up front to our bosses.
1: Have you got any idea how many games you've attended over the years?
0: Well, let's say throughout 26 years times 160 games a season, plus 20 interviews a season, plus three weeks meetings every year per team. So that's a lot of time looking at half hockey and talking about hockey.
1: I've seen pictures of you with some of the, I mean, you're now hoping to earn your fourth Stanley Cup, if I understand correctly.
0: Yep. When you start in that business, you're just happy to get in the NHL. You don't think about the Stanley Cup. You're just happy to be there, be around the Bob Gainey's, be around the Steve Eisenman, be around the Dave Taylors. And you know what? That's in my last 7 years, I've won three. Could be my fourth this year. And everybody knows around here, I have three daughters. And when I won the first one and I've got the ring, we're treated like just like the player. We have a Stanley Cup replica, and we do have the same ring as the player. That's a big-time value of $100,000. So my daughter says, who is it going to go to? So, well, it's going to be to number one, the oldest one. Dan O'King won the second one. It's going to go to number two. So number three says, how about me? So I said, well, you know, never know. Maybe we'll win a third one. So when I left Tampa, I went to

0: Vegas, I won that first year. So there's three of them. So my wife started joking, how about me? So that'd be fantastic. And this year we win. That'll be my fourth one, four women in my life. That'd be just fantastic.
1: That reminds me of the story of Sylvain Lefebvre, the Florida Panthers assistant coach, who is not far from here in Sherbrooke from Saint-Denis de Brompton, who won the Stanley Cup several times over, and each time baptized one of his grandkids I think his daughter the first time, and now his grandkids in the Stanley Cup as well.
0: Yeah, well, you know what? We're family guys, and family guys, that's what they do.
1: What have you, I spoke with somebody on this program of, I don't know, a year or so ago, somebody who wrote a book about my day with the cup. What, I mean, if you get a day with the cup, what are some of the things you've done?
0: Well, yeah, I did get my days with the cup, not the first year, because it was pandemic. So the first year I was watching in my living room, and we didn't have the cup because we can host anybody at home. But the last two times, I've had people coming in my backyard, or the last time was at the golf course, was open to public, take pictures, see my rings, and touch the cup if they wanted to. This time around, hopefully we'll win, and probably do the same thing, just have people coming and see the cup and take pictures. And but we don't have the cup for a long day. We have the cup for about 4, 5, or 6 hours. So if we're two or three guys from province of Quebec working within the organization, where I'm going to have it, let's say, from 9 a.m. to 1 p.m., then they'll take the guy that look after the cup, they'll take it to the other guy that lives in Sherbrooke or around there.
1: You, as you say, you're planning on retiring at the end of the season. What are some of your favorite moments looking back at your career?
0: Well, you know what? It's always great to... when you have time to have a drink with one of the main guy, I'd say Steve Eisenman, which I did a couple of times. It's fantastic. It's always fantastic to just touch the cup and hold it over your head. But you know what? The last time I won was in my first year in Vegas, as I said earlier. My three daughters just flew the day of the last game where we won the cup. Their plane was delayed. They arrived late. But they were there for the celebrations outside the rink. And then after that, we stayed the whole family, and we drank champagne and good wine right up to the next morning. That was just outstanding.
1: Could a fourth Stanley Cup win make you change your mind about retiring?
0: No. I mean, that's you come a time in your life, you get tired. It's a lot of travel, lots of hotels, lots of restaurants. You get tired, and no, I just feel good about it. I've always been ready for the last 2-3 years, and it's this year. I'm not going to change my mind.
1: It sounds like it's been quite the run, though. Before I let you go, game two of the finals between the Carolina Hurricanes and the Vegas Golden Knights is tonight. What is your prediction as to what's going to happen tonight and how this series is going to go?
0: Well, you know what? I think it's going to be a good game tonight because Brandon Moore challenges top guys to do better than what they've done the last couple of games. So it should be a good one. But I feel good because all the media analysts have said that we were going to lose against Colorado. They stick to their plan for that series. We won the first one. So, you know, in my mind, we're going to win tonight, and we're going to win two more after that. So
1: there you go.
0: Yeah, do you positive. Play? That's life.
1: Where are you watching the games? Do you get to be at the T-Mobile Arena in Nevada for the rest of the series?
0: No, normally what they do, and all the teams have the same policy. I mean, we're probably going to get it. Let's say we win tonight. We're probably going to have a call tomorrow. Say, you guys should fly to Vegas for the third and fourth game. And from there, we're going to be following the team. If we happen to lose one, they'll fly us with the team to the game in Carolina, back and forth to Vegas. We're going to be there right up to the end. And after that, it's going to be, if we win, the parade. And after that, we're in a meeting like 8-9 days prior to the NHL draft in late June 26th.
1: Well, Michel Boucher, what a career. It's been really exciting hearing all about it and about the work you're doing. Good luck to you and to the Vegas Golden Knights.
0: Thanks, Allison. It's been very nice to talk to you.
1: Thanks for speaking with me. Take care.
0: Bye-bye.
1: That is Michel Boucher, an NHL amateur scout for the Vegas Golden Knights. Time now is just coming up to 8 minutes before 6 o'clock. We're nearing the end of the show. Every year, sixth grade students at Sherbrooke Elementary School take part in a project they hope will capture people's attention. Standing on the edge of the ravine separating their elementary and high school years, these young engineers engage in a riveting study of bridges around the world. But they don't just learn about their favorite trusses and trestles. They also try to reproduce them in miniature form for the school's annual bridge exposition. Our Eastern Townships correspondent Gordon Lambie checked out the exposition earlier this week. Here is part of his conversation with one of the students.
2: My name is Victoria Carrion, and I go here in SES.
3: So this is quite a dramatic bridge you've created.
2: Yeah, it's called the Dragon Bridge, and it has a lot of details on it, I can say.
3: Can you describe it?
2: So the Dragon Bridge is a giant dragon on a bridge. Basically, it's in the middle, and it's yellow. And on holidays, it can shoot fire and water. And it's made of metal steel. And it's really big. It has like bumps. It goes smallest to biggest, depending on the middle and the sides. And on the sides of the ridge where they cross the people, it is like squiggles. And it has green bars. And it's a really long bridge and with a 666 meters of span.
3: So for your model of the bridge, what's it made out of?
2: Mostly made out of cardboard, but also with a bit of metal and paper. Mostly the bridge, like the head, the tail, and the little spikes on it, with also the fire. It's mostly made out of paper and cardboard. And also the sides of the bridge where there's the bars, it's made out of paper where I got helped for to make the little lines green for the bars. And I used a lot of paint for it.
3: So I'm assuming, since it's made out of paper, that your bridge does not shoot fire or water on holidays.
2: Yeah, it doesn't.
3: What made you pick this bridge?
2: Well, my mom helped me to kind of choose like cool bridge that I thought people would be really interested in. And when I saw this one, it caught my heart like directly, because of like the fire and the water and how the bridge was made, with also especially the head. I got really attached to it, and I thought it would be really cool since it also has lights with it, and I really liked that part.
3: Does your bridge also have lights?
2: Yeah, I can turn them on.
3: Oh, wow.
2: It goes through the tubes that I made the bridge with.
3: Where in the world is this bridge?
2: This bridge is located in Vietnam, Xiao Rong, in Nan Dang. And it's one of the most used bridges in Vietnam.
3: Did making this bridge make you want to go visit this real bridge?
2: Actually, yeah, it did make me want to visit, since I thought it would be really cool, since it's like humongous, the parts of the dragon, and I thought it would be really, really interesting going on and as a vacation.
3: Great. Thank you very much.
2: Welcome.
1: That was Sherbrooke Elementary School student and amateur bridge maker Victoria Carrion speaking there with CBC's Gordon Lambie. If you want to hear from some of the other students involved in the project, then we've got you covered. But you'll have to deal with some suspension. The rest of those interviews will air tomorrow morning on Quebec AM. For now, here's a little bridge track, the Red Hot Chili Peppers with Under the Bridge.

0: It tells the stories of African Nova Scotian seafarers that had long been largely absent from historical accounts. Its first stop, Birchtown, Nova Scotia, where the CEO of the Black Cultural Center, Russell Gross, hopes to bring that history to the forefront.
1: Things like this create an opportunity where we can turn that page and show that, you know, through the atrocities of enslavement, there were contributions made to society.
0: Andrea Davis is

It is rapidly changing almost every aspect of Canadians' lives, and now the federal government says it has a plan to deal with artificial intelligence. Today, Prime Minister Mark Carney unveiled Canada's new AI strategy. It outlines priorities including protecting children from online harms, providing AI

0: amazing. I came down the little embankment, went around the bush, and we just were like eye to eye. And I just put my hands over my mouth like, oh my God, there she is. It was something I'll never forget, seeing her right then and there.
1: Wow. And dear, what was that moment?